0: spray painting the notorious Pam the Bird is staying put as traffic chaos continues below. Police have appealed for members of the public to stop flying drones in the area. An extensive police and emergency services operation continues. Nine News reporter Gillian Lantour is telling 3AW it looks like this will take a few more hours to resolve.
1: He's calling for lowered taxes. He now wants a peanut butter and jelly sandwich, and he wants a glass of milk or he's not coming down. Three boats here are waiting on standby. Mica paramedic, an ambulance, and then just some uniformed members here on the ground as well.
0: A prominent independent economist says his work should not have been used to attack a $15 billion cost estimate for the CFMEU's appalling, corrupt behaviour on the big build. Saul Eslake says he was never asked to probe the price of union misconduct as claimed by a campaign from the unions promoting his research. He's told Heidi Murphy he was just looking at the rise in engineering construction costs.
2: It's a little mystery to me. I think I am being taken out of context to some extent. You know, once something's out in the public domain, you have very little control over how it's used.
0: It's been revealed the powerful crime syndicate, dubbed the Commission, is now targeting legal cigarette shops. It's now demanding cash payments from independent retailers in a bid to extract millions of dollars in new income. The takeover has been reinforced by a spate of arson attacks over the past 2 weeks, targeting shops from Richmond to Mentone and in Warrigal. Well, the Prime Minister's sexualised commentary on Kylie Minogue is refusing to go away despite his unequivocal apology. Anthony Albanese is facing a fierce backlash after participating in a podcast game where he nominated pop star Kylie Minogue. Shadow Minister James Patterson says the nation's leader needs to maintain a higher standard of professionalism.
3: He's not a social media influencer. He is not a celebrity. If he wants to do comedic podcasts like these, he should set some reasonable boundaries and he should refuse to engage in the kind of banter that he did in this podcast that diminishes the office of the Prime Minister.
0: Australia's share market could get a major boost from falling house prices. Research shows local stocks usually rise during property downturns as investors search for better returns. Financial Director Tom Hawley says budget changes are forcing people to rethink where they put their savings.
4: Well, I think because there's uncertainty now in the property market, people are unsure about if property is going to be a good investment over the next couple of years with all the recent budget changes. And so where do you put your savings? Where do you invest? So I think that then drives a rotation potentially into the share market.
0: To the markets and the opening at the All Ordinaries, down 11 points, the dollar 69.57 US.
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0: Essendon great Matthew Lloyd admits he's warming to James Hird returning as coach. Bombers president Andrew Welsh has spoken with Hird about the job. The club reportedly wrapping up its process this week. Lloyd telling Footy Classified Hird has the potential to unite the club.
6: Where do you turn to next? That's what you've got to, and that's why people are saying it is James Hird, because it's where is it next? But what do you turn to? What gives us hope? He is the only hope. That's why I am coming around to James Hird.
0: At the World Cup, Spain through to the quarterfinals, beating Portugal 1-0. The US and Belgium are just kicking off their round of 16 clash. That's the latest news and sports.
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8: 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The average for unleaded is 165.1. Some of the cheapest unleaded is 141.5 at Liberty Sydenham, 153.3 at Bourke Kingsville, and 153.7 at BP Bayswater. Some of the cheapest diesel is 169.5 at Ampol Hillside, 172.7 at Costco Epping, and 175.9 at Shell Dandenong South. 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
7: 3MP weather.
0: A partly cloudy day with a top of 13 degrees. Tomorrow will be cloudy, 12. Thursday, partly cloudy, 14. And on Friday, mostly sunny, 16 degrees. Saturday, there will be showers increasing, a top of 15. On Sunday, there'll be showers, 15 degrees. Monday, a shower or two, 15. On the bays, variable winds, 10 knots, waves around half a metre, and currently it's 7 degrees.
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0: Melbourne and the Peninsula's Best Music 3MP, Christopher Cross, We Are Sailing. One of the Peninsula's longest-running art and craft exhibitions is coming up again soon, Dorinya Art and Craft Exhibition, or DACE, at Dorinya Primary School in Frankston South. It's on July 17 to 19. 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There's more details on DACE, the Dorinya Art and Craft Exhibition, at 3mp.com.au in our community diary. Today, partly cloudy, top of 13. Tomorrow, cloudy 12. George Harrison coming up next.
1: 3MP Melbourne traffic.
2: G'day there, the Mornington Peninsula, the freeway in great shape, no hold-ups in either direction. Same to the Frankston Freeway and the Nepean Highway. The Monash, some patchiness, city-bound from Wellington Road to Stevenson Road. It's recovering from an earlier crash around Toorak Road. The Ring Road is full, a collision Altona-bound approaching Ballarat Road, delays back to Keula Park Drive. If you see anything on the roads, 1300 595 937. 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I'm Andy and that's the latest traffic on 3MP.
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0: Melbourne and the Peninsula's best music 3MP, Styx and Babe. Today, July 7, is a remarkable day in history when more couples said yes than ever before in Vegas. It was the year 2007, so the 7th of the 7th, 2007, or 07-07-07, set a brand new mark for nuptials in Vegas. 3MP's 11 o'clock news, sport, weather and traffic coming up next. Then the Bee Gees, the beautiful More Than a Woman, to return us back into more of Melbourne and the Peninsula's best music.
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9: Eight degrees in Melbourne. Partly cloudy. Top today, 13. 11 o'clock. Good morning. I'm David Armstrong. The man on top of the Balti Bridge has taken to social media, says he's coming down soon. He vandalised the bridge around 3 this morning, spray painting it with the infamous Pam the Bird. While there is no threat to public safety, one lane of the bridge is closed. Nine News reporter Christine Ahern says the extensive police operation continues with a request that people do not fly drones in the area for the time being.
10: He's put his legs over the pillar once again. So this all happened at just after 3 o'clock this morning. So he's certainly been up there for some time. And he has been posting videos to social media. He's been saying that he's not coming down till taxes are paid. He also has asked for food to be delivered via drones. And we have actually seen a drone fly in the vicinity. Police say it is not theirs and are warning people not to fly drones while this major police operation is underway.
9: A study has found one in 25 Australians aged between 16 and 18 has been affected by AI-assisted online sexual abuse. Adelaide University has undertaken a study of almost 2,000 people. Chief Executive at the Centre for Missing and Exploited Children, Colm Gannon, says the figures are seriously concerning.
11: What we need to think about is why are young people turning to AI and why is there no follow-through in relation to those disclosures? Other things that are also concerning is when we look at the level of exploitation and extortion that is taking place.
9: More than 450 former police officers have applied to be reservists to take over counter duties at stations to free up frontline police. They'll begin training later this month. Acting Superintendent Ash Wigg.
12: It might mean that matters get to court quicker. It might mean that someone comes into a counter and gets responded to in a more timely manner. So we don't envisage that there'll be necessarily a change to counter hours. What we envisage is the community will see more police in the community. So we'll be able to respond more rapidly to jobs as they occur.
9: Police are seeking witnesses following a ram raid on a bank in Melbourne's northern suburbs. Just after 2:30 this morning, a car was reversed into the Roxburgh Park business on Somerton Road. At this stage, police believe the thieves escaped empty-handed, running away, but they then came back for the car that they'd used. Investigations are continuing. Wesfarmers has taken the playbook it used to turn around Kmart in 2007 to supercharge its prime asset, Bunnings. It's folded two of its industrial businesses, workplace supplies giant Blackwoods and Workwear Group, into Bunnings. It's led to a 25% spike in business. Wesfarmers was widely mocked when it took on Kmart, but now its $12 lambs sell a million units, generating more revenue than some of Australia's largest standalone retailers. In finance, the All Ordinaries down 31, our dollar 69.57 US.
13: More of Melbourne and the Peninsula's best music is on the way, straight after the latest weather on 3MP. But now, it's sport.
9: Jack Vine is keeping optimistic he can play a role in Melbourne's finals pursuit. The midfielder's missed the season through an Achilles and a back injury. 32-year-old says he's still unsure when he'll be back running.
14: There's no timeline on it. It's really a hard one to say, you know, this is the return date, because, you know, I'm not back running yet, and you know, obviously there's a fair bit of strength and conditioning that's got to go, you know, back when I'm back running.
9: At the FIFA World Cup clash between the US and Belgium, Belgium leads the US 2-1 at halftime in their round of 16 clash. British wildcard Arthur Ferry has downed Gregor Dimitrov to continue his stunning run at Wimbledon. He won a five-set thriller in his first appearance on centre court. That's the latest news and sports.
13: 3MP Melbourne traffic.
15: G'day there, the Mornington Peninsula Freeway in great shape. No hold-ups in either direction. Same to the Frankston Freeway and the Nepean Highway. A few brake lights remain on the Monash City bound from Springvale Road to Huntingdale Road. It's recovering from an earlier crash. The Ring Road is shambles, Altona bound from the Deer Park bypass to the Princes Freeway ramp. That's due to ongoing barrier works. If you see anything on the roads, 1300 595 937. Phone bill rivaling fuel costs. 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T's and C's apply. I'm Andy, and that's the latest traffic on 3MP.
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13: 3MP weather.
9: A partly cloudy day with a top of 13 degrees. Tomorrow will be cloudy, 12. Thursday, partly cloudy, 14. And on Friday, mostly sunny, 16 degrees. Saturday, there will be showers increasing, a top of 15. On Sunday, there'll be showers, 15 degrees. And Monday, a shower or two, 15. On the bays, variable winds, 10 knots. Waves around half a metre, and currently it's 7 degrees.
13: Now, another hour of Melbourne and the Peninsula's best music with fewer interruptions. This is 3MP.

0: Living the Peninsula's best music, 3MP Elvis, Burn and Love. Got some Elvis history today. July 7 is the day we first ever heard Elvis on radio. A Memphis DJ, Dewey Phillips, who was the first ever to put needle on a Elvis record and introduce Elvis to the airwaves. This day in 1954, this song.
1: Well, that's all right, Mama.
0: That's all right, Mama.
1: That's all right for you. That's all right.
0: This day in 1954, that was. Today, partly cloudy, top of 13. Quarter flash coming up.
2: 3MP, Melbourne traffic.
3: G'day there. The Mornington Peninsula Freeway in great shape. No hold-ups in either direction. Clear too for the Frankston Freeway and the Nepean Highway. The Monash's patchy city bend around Huntingdale Road clears up thereafter into the Domain. Pit lid repairs for the Tuttle Freeway city bend up the Moorland Road, the right-hand lane closed. And then a police incident remains on the Balti Bridge, the left-hand lane closed. If you see anything on the roads, 1300 595 937. 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I'm Andy, and that's the latest traffic on 3MP.
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9: 9 degrees in Melbourne, cloudy tomorrow, a top of 12. It's 12 midday. Good afternoon. I'm Jordan Tunbridge. An 8-hour standoff between police and an alleged graffiti artist on top of the Balti Bridge has ended. The 22-year-old climbed onto the bridge around 3 a.m, painted it with the infamous Pam the Bird tag, and refused to come down. Nine News reporter Gillian Lantouris told Heidi Murphy he was sharing his bizarre exploits on social media.
10: He was making some odd demands. He was asking for a peanut butter and jam sandwich and a glass of milk and for taxes to be lowered. But after 8 hours, he's finally climbed back down and he is with the police, because it definitely is freezing. And also, he said he was waiting for the tide to lower so he could actually walk across over to the police. It looks like at the base of the pylon there is a little landing, and then there's a door which looks like it's been tampered with, so I'd assume he's broken in there. There's steps to go up the pylon, so he's climbed up, but that would be about 500 steps at least, so quite a long way.
9: Nathan Fitzgerald is being remembered as the most amazing teacher after his tragic death. Eddie Summerfield reports.
11: Nathan Fitzgerald died in hospital last night. Epping Football Netball Club posting on social media, "Rest in peace and love, Fitzy." There's been an outpouring of support describing the 27-year-old as being the most amazing teacher and human. Fitzgerald underwent surgery on Saturday after two head knocks in quick succession before striking the cricket pitch in a match on Saturday afternoon. The pitch covered by a shock-absorbing pad over the top of a concrete slab. The City of Whittlesea says it'll support a safety review with WorkSafe investigating. Eddie Summerfield, Melbourne.
9: AFL great Tony Modra has left hospital to continue his recovery at home after a freak single-vehicle crash in South Australia last month. In a statement, Modra says he is only now starting to wrap his head around the incredible amount of support and well wishes he and his family have received. He says he remains deeply grateful to the members of the public who gave him vital first aid until ambulance crews arrived. Police don't expect counter hours at stations to change at this stage, despite more than 450 former police officers applying to be reservists. The move will free up frontline police. Acting Superintendent Ash Wigg says they'll now do 1 week's training before they start.
12: It's been really interesting, the extraordinary interest we've had. It's been overwhelming. We are always looking for more, so if there are ex-members out there who are interested in the role, you know, around about $86,000 full-time salary, 9 weeks leave. We know people can work close to where they currently reside.
9: The federal government maintains China's missile test launch is destabilising for the region. Beijing fired a nuclear-capable projectile into the Pacific Ocean yesterday, just hours after Australia struck a new defence treaty with Fiji. China insists the activity was part of a routine training exercise and was done in accordance with international law. Defence Minister Richard Marles says it's a stark reminder of why we need to be prepared.
13: That's why you see us very much increasing our own defence capability, but also working very closely with our neighbours and our partners immediately around our borders.
9: Well, an incredible tale of survival today. Minam, the Persian cat, surviving 4 hours trapped in a household clothes dryer, tumbling at high heat. The cat jumped into the dryer after his owner left the door open for just a few moments while drying in Duna. He suffered burns and severe dehydration, needing a lot of medical attention. Susanna Talevsky from Lord Smith Animal Hospital telling 3RW is very lucky to be alive and is reminding all animal owners to double check.
14: When you're doing your laundry, make sure all of your kitties are accounted for. There's nothing in that laundry basket also, because this could have been a tragic outcome.
9: Checking finance, one Australian dollar trading at 69.54 US cents.
15: You mean this one? Okay, I've got it.
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9: At the FIFA World Cup, Belgium has just defeated the US 4-1 in their round of 16 clash to progress through to the quarterfinals. Born-again Melbourne midfielder Jack Steele isn't comparing life at his new club to his time at St Kilda. The 30-year-old is averaging more than 23 touches a game in the D's new-look midfield. Steele says it's been enjoyable playing under Stephen King.
17: I don't really want to compare too much, but, it's nice to be part of a new system, and we're obviously going well, but I don't think we're quite satisfied. I think there's still plenty of footy left to be played. Still got 7 rounds to go, and I suppose it starts again this week here at the G.
9: It's 12:05. A crossbench MP isn't letting the Prime Minister off the hook, urging all political leaders to think twice before engaging with social media personalities. Anthony Albanese has been forced to apologise and faces a widening controversy around his comments about Kylie Minogue during an appearance on a podcast. Teal MP Monique Ryan says Australians expect better.
18: Embarrassing, really cringy sort of engagement with social media commentators doesn't reflect well on the Prime Minister, it doesn't reflect well on our administration, and would really like to see better from leaders on both sides in the future.
9: More than 300 Volvo hybrid SUVs have been recalled over a manufacturing defect. Officials warn the high voltage batteries can overheat and trigger a vehicle fire when fully charged. Owners are being urged to stop charging their cars immediately and contact a dealership to book a free repair. Buckingham Palace has refused Prince Harry a room during his visit to the UK. The Duke of Sussex has changed his mind a number of times. The palace says he ran out of time and the invitation expired. But royal editor Russell Myers has told Today he believes there's another reason.
19: He is due to get a judgment tomorrow on Tuesday in London of his latest court case against the British media, taking the Daily Mail to court. And I think that Buckingham Palace thought that even if he does win or lose, he's going to put out a statement about that case, and they didn't want him to be in residence and a guest of the king at the time.
9: Returning to sport, Aussie Alex de Minaur will take a break from tennis, confirming he's been left doubting himself after a fourth round exit at Wimbledon. Meantime, British wildcard Arthur Ferry has downed Grigor Dimitrov to continue his stunning run and progress through to the quarterfinals. He won a five-set thriller in his first appearance on centre court. That's the latest news and sport.
8: Peninsula Curtains and Blinds. 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
20: I'm Greg Allen. The state government-appointed monitors overseeing Kingston Council have had their stay extended. The extension was announced on the 30th of June, the day the two monitors were scheduled to conclude their stay at Council. The monitors' term is now scheduled to end on the 14th of August, allowing them to remain at Council while the Melaleuca Ward by-election takes place. Protesters wearing penguin masks descended on Mornington Central Shopping Centre, joining a National Day of Action last week. They are demanding vitamin giant Swisse stop selling krill oil harvested from Antarctic waters. Krill forms the base of the Antarctic food web, providing essential nutrition for whales, penguins, seals and seabirds. And sand dredging will commence at Mornington Snapper Point on Monday next week, while the state government's boat ramp upgrade continues. The dredging will complement the larger boat ramp upgrades, adjusting sand levels to allow boats and watercraft to safely access boating infrastructure. And that's the latest Bayside News on 3MP.
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21: Good afternoon. There's a crash in Narre Warren South on Narre Warren Cranbourne Road, southbound between Littlecroft Road and Glasscox Road. Two lanes are out of action there. On Peninsula Link, a heavy run citybound from Eastlink to Thompson Road due to works. On the Monash, it's slow inbound at Jackson's Road, then from Springvale Road past Forster Road. There's works on the Teller Freeway citybound after Moreland Road, the right-hand lane out of action, then the left-hand lane closed citybound over the Balti Bridge. The census is coming this August. You'll get instructions soon on what to do. In the census, every answer matters. Authorised by the Australian Bureau of Statistics, Canberra. I'm Chris, and that's the latest traffic on 3MP.
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1: 3MP weather.
9: Cloudy tomorrow, morning fog, a top of 12, an overnight low 4. Thursday, partly cloudy, 14. Friday, mostly sunny, 16. Saturday, showers increasing, 15. Sunday, showers, 15. Monday, a shower or two, 15. On the bays, variable winds around 10 knots, waves to half a metre. Currently in Melbourne, it's 8 degrees.
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0: Melbourne and the Peninsula's best music 3MP afternoons with Julie Strini and the Bellamy Brothers. In that 30 minutes of uninterrupted hits, we had the Beatles and drummer Ringo is 86 today, and my favourite goodie, Bill Oddy, turns 85.
1: We were always getting this thing about Python or us, and the ridiculous thing was that there were a lot of people felt they had to make a choice, you know, and he said, watch them both.
0: Never. Loved them both. Stay with me, Grover Washington Jr., teaming up with Bill Withers next.
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0: 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On the other side, George Michael and Aretha Franklin on the way here at 3MP.
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14: 10 degrees in Melbourne, cloudy tomorrow, a top of 12. It's 1 o'clock. Good afternoon, I'm Jordan Tunbridge. A man is in custody being interviewed by police after he was arrested over this morning's standoff on the Balti Bridge. The 22-year-old climbed a 140-metre pylon and painted the infamous Pam the Bird tag on it as he protested about taxes. He stayed up there for more than 8 hours disrupting traffic before coming down, Acting Inspector Darren Wallace labelling the stunt unacceptable.
15: It was a particularly precarious situation, quite dangerous to the accused person as well as to police, and it was difficult for us to negotiate that safe conclusion, but we got there.
14: Police are investigating a drive-by shooting at Narre Warren last night. A number of shots were fired into a shisha bar on Webb Street around 10:20pm. None of the occupants were injured. The extent of the damage caused by yesterday morning's tobacconist firebombing in Richmond is becoming clearer. Local councillor Stephen Jolly says several neighbouring businesses on Victoria Street have been forced to relocate.
9: Well, it's quite possible the building will have to be demolished, such as the scale of the fire damage, but there was an accountancy firm, an optometrist, Chinese medicine, a whole bunch of places, and 30 staff have lost their jobs. For example, the optometrist lost 100K roughly of stock. The accountancy firm lost all their paperwork.
14: A massive community event for Indian Prime Minister Narendra Modi in Melbourne has sold out within hours. About 40,000 people are expected at Marvel Stadium for the event on Thursday afternoon. Mr. Modi arrives tomorrow for high-level talks with Anthony Albanese. The government maintains China's launch of a nuclear-capable missile is destabilising for the region. Federal politics reporter Nelson Scott.
16: Australia has struck an historic defence treaty with Fiji, aimed at preventing China from expanding its military influence in the region. Yet, hours after it was signed, Beijing test-fired a nuclear-capable missile carrying a dummy warhead into the Pacific Ocean. China maintains the activity was part of a routine training exercise and was done in accordance with international law. But Defence Minister Richard Marles argues Beijing is engaging in a significant military build-up.
17: All of that is very concerning and deeply destabilising.
16: Opposition leader Angus Taylor says we need a South Pacific free of Chinese influence.
18: This was a provocation, intimidation, and it is unwelcome.
16: The US says it's concerned by Beijing's rapid nuclear weapons build-up, arguing it undermines non-proliferation efforts. Nelson Scott, Canberra.
14: Checking finance, the All Ordinaries down 17 points, one Australian dollar trading at 69.54 US cents.
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14: Gold Coast will tonight challenge Ben Long's two-game ban for his off-the-ball hit on Braden Maynard. The Pies' hard man trained strongly today, and Collingwood coach Craig McRae says he's proud of his players defending their teammate.
19: You know, if someone's coming for one of our players off the ball, well, hey, come on, you got to stand up for yourself. We want to make sure we're that club. You know, not leave a guy out on an island if, you know, he's getting heavily tagged. You know, we're going to support those parts of it.
14: The USA have crashed out of the FIFA World Cup with a 4-1 loss to Belgium. It comes on the back of controversy surrounding FIFA's decision to overturn a straight red card for the US leading goal scorer at the tournament after an intervention from Donald Trump allowing the star to play in the clash. While a goal in the 90th minute has seen Spain beat Portugal 1-0, ending Portugal's World Cup campaign. And that's the latest news and sport.
1: 3MP, Melbourne traffic.
20: Good afternoon. On the Monash Freeway, it's slow inbound from Ferntree Gully Road to Warrigal Road. In Narre Warren South, a crash on Narre Warren Cranbourne Road southbound between Littlecroft Avenue and Glasscox Road. Two lanes are closed off there. In Springvale, a crash on the Princess Highway outbound at Corrigan Road. Three lanes are closed off. Only the far right-hand lane is getting through. And works continue on the Tello Freeway citybound after Moreland Road in the right-hand lane. Sovereign Hill's iconic winter wonder lights is back to dazzle after dark. On now until July 19. Book now at sovereignhill.com.au. I'm Chris, and that's the latest traffic on 3MP.
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1: 3MP weather.
14: Cloudy tomorrow, morning fog, a top of 12, an overnight low 4. Thursday, partly cloudy, 14. Friday, mostly sunny, 16. Saturday, showers increasing, 15. Sunday, showers, 15. Monday, a shower or two, 15. On the bays, variable winds around 10 knots, waves to half a metre. Currently in Melbourne, it's 8 degrees.
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0: Melbourne and the Peninsula's best music, 3MP. We are the station with more music and less talk. Hi, Julie Streeney, giving you the Beach Boys and Kokomo. After a very frosty and foggy start, looks like a mostly sunny afternoon. Warming up now, top of 13, light wind. Similar conditions tomorrow, a little cooler, a max of 12 degrees. Coming up next, Carole King's Grammy Record of the Year. We're going back to 1972. It made her the first solo artist to do so. It's got some cred and it's on the way next. It's Too Late.
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0: Melbourne and the Peninsula's best music, 3MP with Starship. Don't go anywhere. Wow, do we have some highlights in our next 30 minutes of uninterrupted hits. We'll go dancing in LRB's on the way. How about this one from the Pointer Sisters? And need I say more, the Beatles. You say goodbye. Your 2 o'clock 3MP news headlines next.
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14: 10 degrees in Melbourne, cloudy tomorrow, a top of 12. It's 2 o'clock. Good afternoon, I'm Jordan Tunbridge. A near 9-hour standoff on the Balti Bridge has ended safely. A vandal climbed a giant concrete pillar overnight and spray-painted the infamous Pam the Bird tag on the pylon as he protested about taxes. The stunt disrupting traffic before the 22-year-old man eventually came down and was arrested. Acting Inspector Darren Wallace says they want to prevent any copycat behaviour.
15: There will be increased patrols and more police around the area, absolutely. It's a really dangerous environment for anyone to operate in, so we would really be encouraging people not to even think about that. Not just for the offender, but for the police as well. It's really dangerous.
14: The Prime Minister has criticised China's decision to launch a test missile in the Pacific Ocean, claiming the move is provocative. Beijing fired the missile with a dummy warhead just as Australia and Fiji ratified a defence treaty. Anthony Albanese says China gave countries in the region very little warning of its plans. Mr. Albanese argues the test should not have been conducted in the first place.
16: We have said consistently that we want to cooperate with China where we can, we'll disagree where we must, and we'll engage in our national interests. This is one of those occasions where we must disagree with this action.
14: The RACV is urging the state government and councils to do more to fix Victoria's worsening pothole problem. It comes as Clyde residents complain roadworks are forcing motorists onto a pothole-riddled detour. Head of policy at the RACV, James Williams, says there has been a rise in emergency call-outs.
17: We know that asphalt lasts about 15 years, so they need to get across the whole network. Local governments, the same, on a smaller scale, and we know that they're not. So that's really the underlying issue. The potholes are the symptom, if you like, and patching potholes is great, and we welcome it, but it's not dealing with those underlying issues.
14: New research has revealed at least 1 in 25 Australians has experienced or knows someone who experienced AI-assisted online sexual abuse before turning 18. Centre for Missing and Exploited Children Australia CEO Colm Gannon says stronger regulation is urgently needed.
18: I think government needs to act as a leader in this area and take an active approach into AI regulation rather than actually looking at an AI safety institute that is going to be passive in relation to technology.
14: The NRL has unveiled a record-breaking new media deal. Nine and Foxtel retain the broadcast rights, tipping in $5.3 billion over 7 years, starting in 2028. ARL Commission boss Peter Vlandis calling it the biggest deal in Australian sports history. Checking finance, the All Ordinaries down 28 points, one Australian dollar trading at 69.54 US cents.
1: Weekday mornings at 9, it's 9 songs that all share a common theme. 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The 9 at 9 on 3MP.
14: At the FIFA World Cup, Belgium will take on Spain in the quarterfinals after both sides had wins this morning. Belgium beat USA 4-1, while Spain defeated Portugal 1-0. Former St Kilda captain Jack Steele is describing the Saints' pursuit of Lachie Neale as interesting to watch. Steele was traded to Melbourne at the end of last season and says his focus is on the D's push towards finals.
19: It's been interesting to watch, but I wouldn't say I'm too invested in it, to be honest. I'm at the D's now, and that's really where my mind's at and where my priority is.
14: Former NRL player Jai Arrow has married his partner months after retiring due to MND. And in basketball, the Boomers have downed the Philippines in Perth 92-49 in a World Cup qualifier. That's the latest news and sport.
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20: Good afternoon. There's a breakdown on the Monash Freeway inbound before Huntingdale Road. It's in the right-hand lane with speed back to 40. In Springvale, a crash on the Princess Highway outbound at Corrigan Road. Three lanes are closed, only the right-hand lane getting through. A crash in Keysborough on the Dandenong Bypass eastbound at Eastlink. Two lanes are closed. The westbound right-hand lane also out of action. In Frankston, a crash on Beach Street eastbound at Cranbourne Road. The left-hand lane is blocked. The eastbound left-hand lane also closed on Cranbourne Road itself. 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I'm Chris, and that's the latest traffic on 3MP.
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1: 3MP weather.
14: Cloudy tomorrow, morning fog, a top of 12, an overnight low 4. Thursday, partly cloudy, 14. Friday, mostly sunny, 16. Saturday, showers increasing, 15. Sunday, showers, 15. Monday, a shower or two, 15. On the bays, variable winds around 10 knots, waves to half a metre. Currently in Melbourne, it's 8 degrees.
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0: Melbourne and the Peninsula's Best Music 3MP. How good was that 30 minutes of uninterrupted hits? Finishing things off with Ricky Lee Jones and Chunky's in Love. Julie Streeny on this Tuesday afternoon, the 7th of the 7th. Coming up next, 80s English blue-eyed soul singer Sam Brown with her mum, Vicky Brown, on backing vocals. Don't worry, she'd done it before with hits like this. Yes, sang backing vocals on Carly Simon's big hit and Brian Ferry's. Come on, come on, stick together. 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
2: 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Also, Shannon Martinez has brought her cult Collingwood Cafe Smith & Deli to the heart of the city in De Grave Street. She'll share what's on the menu from grab-and-go brekkies to nighttime tapas.
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and the Peninsula's best music, 3MP, Neil Diamond's Kentucky Woman, and Beautiful Noise, the Neil Diamond musical, kicks off on the 5th of August at the Princess Theatre and kicking off next week at the Regent Theatre. Pretty Woman starring Samantha Jade. Can't wait for that also. Stick around for Elton John, George Michael on backing vocals, and Mark Knopfler from Dire Straits on acoustic guitar for this one. Oh, that kid died. After your national and Bayside news headlines next. Fear.

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13: Degrees in Melbourne, cloudy tomorrow, a top of 12. It's 3 o'clock. Good afternoon, I'm Jordan Tunbridge. The NRL has signed off on the richest media deal in Australian sports history. Nine and Foxtel will pay $5.3 billion over 7 years from 2028, smashing the AFL's previous record. Announcing the deal in Sydney, ARL Commission boss Peter Vlandis took the swipe at the AFL, saying broadcasters were willing to pay a premium for the NRL.
14: We are now the most viewed program in Australia and in the Pacific. Don't listen to what other people tell you, especially some down south. We are the number one viewed sport in Australia.
13: A protest on the Balti Bridge this morning sparked a major police response and traffic chaos before the vandals surrendered almost 9 hours later. A man complaining about taxes climbed a 140-metre pylon overnight and painted the infamous Pam the Bird tag on the concrete pillar. The 22-year-old male made requests for a sandwich and milk while he was up there, posting updates on social media during the standoff. He eventually came down and was arrested. The opposition's James Newbury says it's caused hundreds of thousands of dollars damage.
15: And allegedly, what's worse is that this fool has already got bail, is out on 200 charges after committing a reported $700,000 of damages before today. So this is the result of a revolving door bail system in Victoria. Idiots get out on bail and they cause mayhem.
13: The Prime Minister has condemned China's missile test as a provocative act. Beijing launched the nuclear-capable missile in the Pacific Ocean, giving countries in the region about an hour's notice. China argues it was just part of a routine military training exercise. But Anthony Albanese says the test is destabilising, undermining peace and security in the region. Well, more than 450 former police officers have applied to become reservists. It'll enable current officers swamped with paperwork to return to the frontline policing. Police data has found officers currently spend a combined 4,000 hours each day staffing counters at suburban and regional stations. Well, Australian travellers can claim a free flight to Alice Springs from January until August next year as part of a marketing campaign to boost tourism in the Red Centre. Visitors will need to book at least two nights of accommodation in the town to claim the free interstate airfare. Tourism Central Australia Chief Executive Daniel Rochford says the initiative is thanks to a federally funded grant.
3: And that gives you the opportunity of basing yourself here at Alice to go out to the West Macdonald Ranges and then potentially down to Kings Canyon and on to Uluru. So, you know, great opportunity to get amongst it.
13: Checking finance, the All Ordinary is down 40 points, one Australian dollar trading at 69.54 US cents.
0: More of Melbourne and the Peninsula's best music is on the way, straight after the latest weather on 3MP. But now, it's sport.
13: Collingwood veteran Scott Pendlebury is available for selection for Friday night's game against North Melbourne after missing last weekend due to a calf injury. But coach Craig McRae says Isaac Quaynor will miss another game due to an ankle complaint.
10: Quaynor, not quite there. He did most of the session and then got a little bit sore late. So he's close, but he won't play this week.
13: Meantime, Tom Papley looks set to return for Sydney's blockbuster clash against Fremantle on Thursday night. The United States have been knocked out of the FIFA World Cup, going down to Belgium 4-1. Belgium will take on Spain in the quarterfinals. And Alex de Minaur has been eliminated from Wimbledon. That's the latest news and sport.
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17: I'm Greg Allen. Anti-theft devices have been installed across Mornington Peninsula Shire reserves to crack down on the increase in copper theft. The thefts have affected public infrastructure in several locations. Council has spent more than $100,000 investigating and repairing damage, with several sporting clubs needing to relocate training sessions and games while repairs are carried out. Protesters wearing penguin masks descended on Mornington Central Shopping Centre, joining a National Day of Action last week. They are demanding vitamin giant Swisse stop selling krill oil harvested from Antarctic waters. Krill forms the base of the Antarctic food web, providing essential nutrition for whales, penguins, seals and seabirds. And Repower Mornington Peninsula, a volunteer-run not-for-profit group, is running a series of short and snappy webinars to help residents make their homes more comfortable on a budget. The first one, Draft Proofing and Insulation, is on Wednesday, 29th of July. Details about the free event can be found on the Repower Mornington Peninsula's website. And that's the latest Bayside News on 3MP.
0: 3MP Melbourne traffic.
18: We've got the ring road slowing our turnabout on the Princess Freeway ramp with emergency works closing one lane and delays are pushing back to the Deer Park bypass. There's also a broken down truck on the ring road, our turnabout on the exit to Boundary Road. Reports of a crash on the Quarter Freeway heading outbound before Green Gully Road with delays back to Keylor Park Drive and a broken down truck in Rosanna affecting Rosanna Road northbound at Lower Plenty Road. 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Search Belong Deals. I'm Andy and that's the latest traffic on 3MP.
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0: 3MP weather.
13: Cloudy tomorrow, morning fog at top of 12, an overnight low 4. Thursday, partly cloudy, 14. Friday, mostly sunny, 16. Saturday, showers increasing, 15. Sunday, showers, 15. Monday, a shower or two, 15. On the bays, variable winds, about 10 knots, waves to half a metre. Currently in Melbourne, it's 10 degrees.
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0: Kevin and the Peninsula's Best Music 3MP. Must have been a good one from the Four Seasons. Julie Streeney with you this afternoon. Our 9 at 9 tomorrow morning theme, I think's impossible. See if you can guess from here. So pack your toys. We're going to feature Carol Bayer Sager, also Albert Hammond. Seems it never rains in summer, California. And what about this one? From Uriah Heep. Any idea what that theme's going to be? Tune in tomorrow morning with Dave Ferguson. Best way to start your workday, thanks to Sharmac Lodge with our 9 at 9.
1: 3MP Melbourne traffic.
2: We've got a broken down truck on the Tullamarine Freeway heading outbound approaching Melrose Drive. On the Calder Freeway, delays building with a collision outbound at Green Gully Road. The left-hand lane is out of action and delays are building back to the Ring Road. There's a broken down truck on the Ring Road, our turnabout exit to Boundary Road, and a breakdown in Rosanna on Rosanna Road, northbound at Lower Plenty Road with one lane closed. Sovereign Hills' iconic Winter Wonderlights is back to dazzle after dark. On now until July 19. Book now at sovereignhill.com.au. I'm Andy and that's the latest traffic on 3MP.
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0: Melbourne traffic.
1: Just getting reports of a crash on the Monash Freeway coming into the city after Fern Tree Gully Road. There's a broken down truck in Rosanna on Rosanna Road, northbound at Lower Plenty Road. A broken down truck being cleared on the Tullamarine Freeway outbound approaching Melrose Drive. And on the Calder Freeway, delays are building with a collision outbound at Green Gully Road. The left hand lane is closed and delays back to the Ring Road. The census is coming this August. You'll get instructions soon on what to do. In the census, every answer matters. Authorised by the Australian Bureau of Statistics, Canberra. I'm Andy, and that's the latest traffic on 3MP.

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0: 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They are just with True Super Trooper with their celebration of ABBA songs coming to Tomcats this Saturday night. 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Stick around for them. And one of their biggest and brightest, ABBA's Dancing Queen, after your 4 o'clock news headlines on the way next.
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14: 10 degrees in Melbourne, cloudy tomorrow, a top of 12. It's 4 o'clock. Good afternoon, I'm Jordan Tunbridge. Notorious Vandal is in custody after a standoff with police shut down part of the Balti Bridge this morning. Kiara Parker reports.
15: In the middle of the night, a man climbed a 140-metre pylon and painted the infamous Pam the Bird tag on the concrete pillar as he protested about taxes. The stunt on the Balti Bridge sparked a major police response and traffic chaos. The 22-year-old made bizarre requests on social media, asking for a sandwich and milk while he was up there, posting updates during the standoff, refusing to come down. But after nearly 9 hours, Jack Gibson Burrell finally surrendered and was arrested. Acting Inspector Darren Wallace says it was a delicate operation.
16: It was a particularly precarious situation, quite dangerous. It's unacceptable.
15: Gibson Burrell was out on bail awaiting trial over Pam the Bird graffiti across Melbourne. Police say they'll now increase patrols around the Balti Bridge to prevent any copycat behaviour. Kiara Parker, Melbourne.
14: The Prime Minister has criticised China's decision to launch a test missile in the Pacific Ocean, claiming the move is provocative. Beijing fired the missile with a dummy warhead just as Australia and Fiji ratified a defence treaty. Anthony Albanese says China gave countries in the region very little warning of its plans. Well, the NRL has secured the biggest media deal in Australian sporting history, worth $5.3 billion over 7 years from 2028. This agreement with Nine and Foxtel smashes the AFL's previous record, a $4.5 billion broadcast deal running from 2025 to 2031. ARL Commission boss Peter Vlandis says rugby league is experiencing huge growth in popularity.
8: This hasn't been an accident. This has been achieved by some very hard work. In the past 5 years, we have changed the game, effectively doubling the audience. And I give credit to everyone in the game for that, the players, the clubs and all the volunteers.
14: Hundreds of Parks Victoria workers will walk off the job tomorrow for a 24-hour strike to fight for better pay after more than a year of bargaining. A 3% pay rise per year has been offered. Australia is facing its longest stretch of weak economic growth since the recession of the early 1990s. Deloitte Access Economics predicts GDP will slip below 2% this financial year and the next. The agency says real wages will struggle to keep up with inflation. Deloitte partner Stephen Smith says vulnerabilities in the Australian economy are starting to catch up.
17: We haven't been investing enough. We have been relying too much on population growth, not enough on productivity growth. And the economy just doesn't have the capacity to grow quickly without putting upward pressure on prices.
14: Checking finance, the All Ordinaries down 27 points. One Australian dollar trading at 69.54 US cents.
1: For what's happening around Melbourne and the peninsula, go to 3mp.com.au. You can even submit your own community event for free publicity.
14: Melbourne veteran Jack Viney says he is yet to resume running as he continues to struggle with Achilles and back issues. The 32-year-old Demons vice-captain last played in round 24 last year. Viney says it's been frustrating not knowing when he'll be able to return.
18: You know, we're ticking boxes, trying to keep pushing and play some footy this year. That's the goal with the team going so well. So it hasn't been a straightforward injury that like I would have liked. It's probably been a more complex one and we're trying to find solutions to throughout the whole season. But, you know, I feel like we'll get there eventually.
14: And at the AFL Tribunal tonight, Gold Coast will challenge Ben Long's two-game ban for his off-the-ball hit on Collingwood's Braden Maynard. That's the latest news and sport.
1: 3MP, Melbourne traffic.
19: We've got delays after an earlier crash on the Calder Freeway heading outbound before Green Gully Road. There are heavy delays back to the Tullabrede Freeway. A broken down truck on the Monash Freeway heading into the city at Ferntree Gully Road has the left-hand emergency lane out of action. And a broken down truck on the Tullamarine Freeway heading outbound approaching Melrose Drive. We've got the Hume Freeway slowing off the Ring Road then before Donnybrook Road. Every minute of every day, a child is admitted to hospital. 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I'm Andy and that's the latest traffic on 3MP.
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1: 3MP weather.
14: Cloudy tomorrow, morning fog at top of 12, an overnight low 4. Thursday, partly cloudy, 14. Friday, mostly sunny, 16. Saturday, showers increasing, 15. Sunday, showers, 15. Monday, a shower or two, 15. On the bays, variable winds, about 10 knots, waves to half a metre. Currently in Melbourne, it's 10 degrees.
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0: Melbourne and the Peninsula's best music, 3MP Afternoons with Julie Streeney and Billy Ocean. Dave Ferguson letting us in on a little secret this morning.
1: I'm embarrassed to admit that I've never been to Bali. True. Just about everyone who's anyone is over there at the moment. School holidays and stacks of people uploading to socials. New rules regarding doing that. Anyone who posts content online for revenue, payment, sponsorship or other commercial purposes on a tourist visa is in breach of their visa conditions, even if the content is published after they've left Bali. Think that might catch a few.
0: It might indeed. Top 5 hit from Graham Bonnet up next.
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3: On the Monash Freeway, we've got delays building with a broken down truck heading into the city at Fern Tree Gully Road. It's taken out the left-hand emergency lane and delays are back to Wellington Road. A crash on the Ring Road Altona bound before Ballarat Road has the left-hand lane closed. There's a collision on the Calder Freeway inbound before the Tullamarine Freeway. Also, a breakdown on the Tullamarine Freeway being cleared outbound approaching Melrose Drive. Speeds are down to 40. 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I'm Andy and that's the latest traffic on 3MP.
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0: Melbourne traffic.
1: Just got a couple of issues on the Ring Road at Altona Bound. The first, a collision at Sydney Road, then before Ballarat Road with the left-hand lane closed and a laser back to Sunshine Avenue. A crash being cleared on the Eastern Freeway outbound before Blackburn Road is affecting the middle lane. Speeds are down to 40. The Hume Freeway is slowing outbound off the Ring Road past O'Hearn's Road, and the Monash Freeway also slowing outbound approaching Toorak Road to Warragul Road. Great new car deals won't wait. Drive away with potential tax savings thanks to Maxxia's budget easing novated leasing. Call Maxxia on 1300 123 123. I'm Andy, and that's the latest traffic on 3MP.

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0: 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We're such fans of Earth, Wind and Fire here also.
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10: 10 degrees in Melbourne, partly cloudy tomorrow, a top of 13. It's 5 o'clock. Good afternoon, I'm Jordan Tunbridge. Charges have been laid over an 8-hour standoff between police and an alleged graffiti artist on the Balti Bridge. The 22-year-old East Geelong man is facing 13 offences, including burglary, criminal damage and conduct endangering life. Police will apply to have him remanded in custody when he faces an out-of-sessions court hearing tonight. Victoria Police are reportedly considering going back to one-person highway patrols. The Herald Sun reports the force is preparing to trial the move after solo patrols were banned in Victoria in 2015 in the wake of the Anzac Day terror plot. Shadow Police Minister Brad Batten says the move is due to police shortages caused by the Allan government.
11: When you go to a domestic violence situation, you pull over a vehicle, these are unexpected and often dangerous situations that Victoria Police members should not be doing alone. If we want to have a safe community, the only way to do this is to ensure that we recruit the police required. That's why the Liberals and Nationals will recruit 3,000 so we don't have to put police officers at risk on the front line.
10: A leading economics group argues Australia has failed to address its vulnerabilities, damaging the nation's growth prospects. New research by Deloitte Access Economics shows the longest stretch of weak economic growth since the recession of the early 1990s. Well, the AFL has landed a major blow in its battle with the AFL, signing the richest broadcast deal in Australian sporting history. Alex Riddell reports.
5: Peter Vallandis took aim south of the border as he unveiled the NRL's record-breaking deal. Nine and Foxtel will pay $5.3 billion over 7 years from 2028 to broadcast rugby league. It eclipses the AFL's previous record agreement of $4.5 billion from 2025 to 2031. Vallandis says there's a simple reason broadcasters were willing to pay more for rugby league.
12: We are now the most viewed program in Australia and in the Pacific. Don't listen to what other people tell you, especially some down south.
5: Alex Riddell reporting.
10: The AFL will pay tribute to an Epping footballer who died in hospital after he sustained head knocks in quick succession while playing in Laylor on Saturday. As a tribute to Nathan Fitzgerald, all 18 clubs will wear black armbands this weekend. The Melbourne Demons and Nathan's beloved Richmond Tigers will hold a minute's silence before their match at the MCG on Sunday. The 27-year-old brother, Matthew Fitzgerald, says the last time they hung out was watching the Socceroos the morning of the deadly accident.
13: It's a special, special moment. That's a moment I'm never going to forget. He always ended the conversation as, I love you. Whether it was something small, like, hey, what are you doing for dinner tonight? Trying to figure it out. At the end, he'd be like, I love you.
10: Checking finance, the All Ordinaries closed down 32 points. One Australian dollar trading at 69.54 US cents.
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10: Collingwood coach Craig McRae has urged his players to keep protecting their teammates following the controversial brawl on the Gold Coast over the weekend. A total of 24 charges were laid from Saturday's clash between the Magpies and Suns, while Gold Coast will tonight challenge Ben Long's two-game ban for his off-the-ball hit on Braden Maynard. McRae says he's proud of his players defending their teammate.
14: You know, if someone's coming for one of our players off the ball, well, hey, come on, you've got to stand up for yourself. We want to make sure we're that club. You know, leave a guy out on an island if, you know, he's getting heavily tagged. You know, we're going to support those parts of it.
10: And Belgium will take on Spain in the FIFA World Cup quarterfinals after both sides had wins this morning. Belgium beat the US 4-1. Spain defeated Portugal 1-0. That's the latest news and sport.
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15: We've got a rollover crash being cleared on the Ring Road Alternabout after Sydney Road with heavy delays. Back to the Hume Freeway, the left-hand lane is closed. Also a collision on the Eastern Freeway outbound before Blackburn Road is affecting the middle lane with speeds at 40 and heavy delays back to Doncaster Road. There's repair works on the Tullamarine Freeway citybound after Moreland Road. The right-hand lane is out of action and speeds are set at 40. EOFY deals, Adam Mason. 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I'm Andy, and that's the latest traffic on 3MP.
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0: 3MP weather.
10: Cloudy tomorrow, morning fog, a top of 12, an overnight low 4. Thursday, partly cloudy, 14. Friday, mostly sunny, 16. Saturday, showers increasing, 15. Sunday, showers, 15. Monday, a shower or two, 15. On the bays, variable winds, about 10 knots, waves to half a metre. Currently in Melbourne, it's 10 degrees.
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0: Melbourne and the Peninsula's best music, 3MP Afternoons with Julie Strini. And we all just twigged to that, didn't we? Saturday in the park just gone was the 4th of July, and they're back on the park Thursday night. One Place Two as we kick off round 18, Freo and Sydney lineup. And to give us tips for the big round, Craig Willis back on the breakfast program Thursday morning, all thanks to Peninsula Kubota, your one-stop shop for Kubota equipment parts and service. And we'll get back into things with Bette Midler, the Divine, and Miss M up next.
1: 3MP Melbourne traffic.
2: There's a crash rollover being cleared on the Ring Road L turnabout after Sydney Road with the left-hand lane closed. Those delays are back to Edgars Road. A crash on the Tullamarine Freeway heading outbound after Pasco Vale Road has two lanes closed. Heavy delays are now starting to build. A crash in Dandenong South on the Princess Highway eastbound at the South Gippsland Freeway. Also getting reports of a crash on the Princess Freeway heading outbound at Doherty Road. 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I'm Andy and that's the latest traffic on 3MP.
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0: Melbourne traffic.
1: There's a crash rollover on the Ring Road Al Turnabout after Sydney Road with the left-hand lane out of action and delays are back to Edgars Road. Delays building on the Tullamarine Freeway with a collision outbound after Pasco Vale Road with two lanes closed. There are delays back to Brunswick Road. Also getting reports of a crash on the Monash Freeway heading outbound after Ferntree Gully Road. A serious crash in Dandenong South on the Princess Highway. It's closed at the South Gippsland Freeway. 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I'm Andy, and that's the latest traffic on 3MP. Happy.

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0: 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Richard Marx originally pitched that song to Babs. She passed and he turned it into a one-take masterpiece and a big number one hit here. Soon, I've got some good old-fashioned radio scheduling irony coming up. Working 9 to 5. Yes, after your 6 o'clock latest news headlines, including sport, traffic and your extended forecast up next.
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18: Degrees in Melbourne, partly cloudy tomorrow, a top of 13. It's 6 o'clock. Good evening, I'm Jordan Tunbridge. A 22-year-old man has been charged over an 8-hour standoff with police on Melbourne's Balti Bridge. Alex Riddell reports.
19: Police were called to the Balti Bridge early this morning following reports of a suspicious person inside one of the towers. Officers arrived to find the alleged graffiti artist abseiling from the structure and spray-painting an external wall with the infamous Pam the Bird tag. The 22-year-old East Geelong man then refused to come down for several hours, triggering a major emergency response before he was arrested. He's now been charged with 13 offences, including burglary, criminal damage, conduct endangering life and committing an indictable offence while on bail. An application will be made to have him remanded in custody when he faces an out-of-sessions court tonight. Alex Riddell, Melbourne.
18: Liberal MP Moira Deeming reportedly wants four members of the party's state executive barred from discussions about her political future as she fights attempts to disendorse her in the Supreme Court. It comes as the embattled MP released a video thanking supporters for standing by her through what she described as a difficult 3.5 years.
20: I've just been so grateful for the way in which you've all done that and you put your trust in me. And I hope you know that you can still trust me. There are things that are going on at the moment that I can't really speak about because it's all being mediated behind the scenes where it should be mediated.
18: There are growing concerns over ambulance response times across Victoria after a Bayside crew was sent to a Code 1 emergency in Melbourne's north. Ambulance Union Secretary Danny Hill says crews being dispatched from one end of the city to another is becoming increasingly common.
5: Oh, very much so. That would not be an uncommon thing at all. Our members, they normally have a key patch that they respond to. They will regularly go far beyond that if they're the nearest crew available because other crews are either ramped at hospital or attending to other cases. There was a couple of weekends ago where the nearest ambulance to quite an unwell child with croup in Bendigo had to come from Daylesford, which is over an hour away.
18: AFL players from all 18 clubs will wear black armbands during matches this weekend as a tribute to local footballer Nathan Fitzgerald. The 27-year-old died after he struck his head on the cricket pitch after a collision during a match at Laylaw Reserve on Saturday. Well, a leading concussion expert is backing calls for young footballers to avoid tackling until they turn 14. Neuroscientist Dr. Alan Pearce says holding off starting contact sport can make a big difference.
21: What we've found with the science is that if you start at about 14 or 15 years of age, you reduce your risk of CTE by 50%. So, you know, that takes out that first 6 to 8 years.
18: Checking finance, the All Ordinaries closed down 32 points, one Australian dollar trading at 69.54 US cents.
2: More of Melbourne and the Peninsula's best music is on the way, straight after the latest weather on 3MP. But now, it's sport.
18: North Melbourne midfielder George Wardlaw is set to miss up to a month of football with a hamstring strain. Wardlaw suffered the injury during the Kangaroos' loss to Port Adelaide on Sunday. Meantime, Collingwood veteran Scott Pendlebury is on track to return for Friday night's clash against the Kangaroos. Pendlebury missed the Pies' win over the Gold Coast Suns due to a calf injury. But defender Isaac Quaynor is set to miss another match with an ankle injury. The USA have crashed out of the FIFA World Cup with a 4-1 loss to Belgium. In today's earlier match, Spain defeated Portugal 1-0. And Aussie Alex de Minaur admits he has been left doubting himself after a fourth-round exit from Wimbledon. In quarterfinal action tonight, Jannik Sinner, Coco Gauff and Naomi Osaka. That's the latest news and sport.
2: 3MP, Melbourne traffic.
22: Just getting reports of a crash on the Monash Freeway heading outbound after Fern Tree Gully Road. Delays after an earlier crash on the Ring Road L turnabout after Sydney Road. Those delays are back to Edgars Road. A collision being cleared on the Tullamarine Freeway outbound after Pasco Vale Road. Reports of a crash on the Princess Freeway outbound at Doherty's Road. And a serious collision being cleared in Dandenong South on the Princess Highway closed at the South Gippsland Freeway. Reduce the duration of your cold this winter. 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Always follow the directions for use. I'm Andy and that's the latest traffic on 3MP.
2: 3MP weather.
18: Cloudy tomorrow, morning fog a top of 12, an overnight low 4. Thursday, partly cloudy, 14. Friday, mostly sunny, 16. Saturday, showers increasing, 15. Sunday, showers, 15. Monday, a shower or two, 15. On the bays, variable winds, about 10 knots, waves to half a metre. Currently in Melbourne, it's 10 degrees.
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0: Melbourne traffic.
1: We've got delays building on the Monash Freeway heading outbound with a couple of issues underhand. Reports of a crash at Ferntree Gully Road, then a collision at Stud Road with the right-hand lane closed. We've got a rollover crash on the Ring Road L turnabout at Edgars Road. Only the right-hand lane is open with speeds at 40 and heavy delays are now starting to build. And reports of a crash on the Eastern Freeway inbound before Doncaster Road. 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I'm Andy and that's the latest traffic on 3MP.
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2: 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Also, Shannon Martinez has brought her cult Collingwood Cafe Smith & Deli to the heart of the city in De Grave Street. She'll share what's on the menu from grab-and-go brekkies to nighttime tapas.
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0: traffic.
1: Good evening. On Peninsula Link, it's slow southbound passing Thames Promenade. There's reports of a crash on the Monash Freeway outbound after Ferntree Gully Road, then a crash further along outbound before Stud Road. That's in the right-hand lane. Delays back to Wellington Road. Reports of a crash on the Eastern Freeway citybound before Doncaster Road. In Dandenong South, a serious crash has the Princess Highway closed in both directions at the South Gippie Freeway. Use the South Gippsland Highway and Hallam South Road instead. Nominations are now open for the 2027 Australian of the Year Awards. Who inspires you? 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I'm Chris, and that's the latest traffic on 3MP.

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3: Good evening, I'm Jamel Wells. China's decision to launch a test missile in the Pacific Ocean has been described as provocative and destabilising. Countries including Australia were given just hours' notice the test would occur. China maintains it was a routine military exercise. The opposition's James Patterson says it was to send a message after Australia signed a defence treaty with Fiji.
4: PLA wants us to know they are capable of launching a nuclear-equipped warhead from a nuclear-propelled submarine and stretching far across the Pacific, including into a region that we regard as strategically important for us.
3: A leading economics group argues Australia has failed to address its vulnerabilities, damaging growth prospects. Research by Deloitte Access Economics shows the longest stretch of weak economic growth since the recession of the early 1990s. This comes on top of rising inflation, which is eating into real wages. Deloitte partner Stephen Smith says another interest rate rise won't help.
5: We think the Reserve Bank will actually increase interest rates once more this calendar year, probably in August, but otherwise in November. And so that's bad news for households. And then we then expect them to keep interest rates on hold for an extended period. So not penciling in an interest rate cut until 2028 at this stage.
3: US President Donald Trump says an end to the four-year-old war in Ukraine is close. Mr. Trump says he'll talk about Ukraine during this week's NATO summit in Turkey. He's held weekend talks with Russian President Vladimir Putin and his Ukrainian counterpart Volodymyr Zelensky. Back home, a woman in her 70s has died in a unit fire at Randwick in Sydney's east. A man in his 30s has been treated for smoke inhalation. The AFL will pay tribute to 27-year-old Nathan Fitzgerald, who died from brain injuries he suffered playing local footy for Epping on Saturday. Clubs will wear black armbands this weekend. Melbourne Demons and Richmond Tigers will hold a minute's silence before their match at the MCG. Nathan's brother Matthew says they watched the Socceroos together the morning of the accident.
6: It's a special, special moment. That's a moment I'm never going to forget. He always ended the conversation as, "I love you." Whether it was something small, like, "Hey, what are you doing for dinner tonight?" Trying to figure it out. At the end, he'd be like, "I love you."
3: And some Volvo XC40 hybrid model cars are being recalled. A manufacturing flaw can cause the battery to overheat and ignite. In finance, one Australian dollar buying around 69 US cents.
1: 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You can even submit your own community event for free publicity.
3: The temperature's expected to exceed 30 degrees on day 9 of Wimbledon. Craig Gabriel is there.
7: It's understood that the weather is expected to hold out for the rest of the week until Wimbledon finishes on Sunday. If that happens, it's believed to be the first time there have been no interruptions for the weather at Wimbledon since 2010. Alexander Zverev and Yuri Lehechka have to finish their match, which was suspended because of the 11 p.m. curfew. Zverev leads 2-0 and 3-3. Also today will be matches for Jannik Sinner, Novak Djokovic, Naomi Osaka and Jessica Pegula, who plays Coco Gauff. Craig Gabriel, Wimbledon.
3: The NRL is yet to decide on a new match time slot for when the Perth Bears enter next year's premiership. The number of games each weekend will increase to 9. At the AFL Tribunal tonight, Gold Coast is challenging Ben Long's 2-game ban for his off-the-ball hit on Collingwood's Braden Maynard. The Bulldogs are challenging Matt Kennedy's 1-match ban. That's the latest news and sport.
1: 3MP weather.
3: Partly cloudy with light winds overnight, getting down to 6 degrees. Tomorrow, partly cloudy with possible morning fog and a top of around 13. Looking further ahead, Thursday, partly cloudy, 13. Mostly sunny on Friday with a top of 15. Saturday, showers increasing and 15. Showers forecast for Sunday. On the bays, variable winds below 10 knots and seas below half a metre.
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11: Good evening, I'm Jamel Wells. The opposition's accusing the Prime Minister of misogynistic behaviour for comments about Kylie Minogue and his Japanese counterpart. Anthony Albanese told a comedy podcast he would shag Kylie Minogue and commented on Sanaha Tahashi's breasts. The comments have sparked outrage, forcing Anthony Albanese to apologise. Liberal Senator Jacinta Price says it's not good enough.
12: His behaviour is unacceptable for a Prime Minister to make such disgusting, misogynistic comments as he did. What sort of message is he telling our young men? That it's okay to treat women and objectify them in this manner?
11: The Solomon Islands argues a Chinese missile test highlights the need for a regional security pact. China has fired a nuclear-capable projective with a dummy warhead into the Pacific Ocean. Prime Minister Anthony Albanese is in Honiara to discuss enhanced security and economic cooperation between the two nations. Solomon's PM Matthew Wale says the region needs to speak with one voice on important issues.
13: All the countries in the Pacific are not all on the same level of strength and may not want to speak up when things like this happen, but a regional platform will allow cover and allow for much greater sharing of intelligence and information so we can be advocating better for Pacific-wide issues.
11: Australia's facing its longest stretch of weak economic growth since the early 1990s. Research by Deloitte Access Economics claims the nation has failed to improve productivity, and that's now exposing vulnerabilities. High inflation is continuing to put pressure on the Reserve Bank to increase interest rates, eating further into wages. A New South Wales police officer has been found guilty of 11 domestic violence offences against his ex-wife. A court heard in one instance the man choked the woman until a child intervened. A 14-year-old boy has been arrested on the Gold Coast, allegedly found carrying two knives. The arrest is part of a police operation targeting crime hotspots and transport hubs throughout the school holidays. And a graffiti artist has been charged after an eight-hour standoff with police on a Melbourne bridge. The 22-year-old is charged with offences including criminal damage and conduct endangering life. He's accused of spray-painting the Pam the Bird tag on a pylon in protest against taxes. In finance, one Australian dollar buying around 69 US cents.
0: Weekday mornings at 9, it's 9 songs that all share a common theme. See if you can work it out. The 9 at 9 on 3MP.
11: The Blues say they have no fear of playing the State of Origin decider at the Suncorp Stadium Cauldron. New South Wales has won its past two games at Queensland's home ground, including the 2024 decider. Captain Isaiah Yeo says it's far from daunting.
14: There's no better away place you can play. There's always 50,000 there on top of you, even if it's you versus in Brisbane. Magic round's the same. So, yeah, I think it's a really excited place to play.
11: ARL Commission Chairman Peter Vlanders is aiming high after securing a $5.3 billion broadcast deal with Nine and Foxtel. He says there's no reason a team from Europe and the US can't one day be part of the NRL competition. Collingwood veteran Scott Pendlebury is available for selection for Friday's game against North Melbourne after missing last weekend due to a calf injury. Yannick Sinner, Coco Gauff and Naomi Osaka among those in action at Wimbledon tonight. That's news and sport.
0: 3MP weather.
11: Partly cloudy with light winds overnight, getting down to 6 degrees. Tomorrow, partly cloudy with possible morning fog and a top of around 13. Looking further ahead, Thursday, partly cloudy, 13. Mostly sunny on Friday with a top of 15. Saturday, showers increasing and 15. Showers forecast for Sunday. On the bays, variable winds below 10 knots and seas below half a metre.
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12: Good evening, I'm Jamel Wells. Pacific leaders say China's decision to test a missile in the region is not the act of a friend. Federal politics reporter Nelson Scott.
13: Just hours after Australia struck an historic defence treaty with Fiji, China test launched a missile with a dummy warhead into the Pacific Ocean. Beijing maintains the activity was part of a routine training exercise and in accordance with international law. The Prime Minister has wrapped up a whirlwind trip to Honiara, where he and his Solomon Islands counterpart jointly condemned the launch. Anthony Albanese says Australia was given less notice than is required.
14: This is a provocative act by China, which does destabilise the region.
13: Solomon's PM Matthew Wale argues it underscores the need for greater military cooperation among Pacific nations.
15: China's a good friend of Solomon Islands, but this is not something a friend does.
13: The US says Beijing's nuclear weapons buildup is undermining global non-proliferation efforts. Nelson Scott, Canberra.
12: Australia's facing its longest stretch of weak economic growth since the recession of the early 1990s. Deloitte Access Economics predicts GDP will fall below 2% this financial year and next. The agency says real wages will struggle to keep up with inflation. Deloitte partner Stephen Smith says weaknesses in the Australian economy are catching up.
16: We haven't been investing enough. We have been relying too much on population growth, not enough on productivity growth, and the economy just doesn't have the capacity to grow quickly without putting upward pressure on prices.
12: West Australian Premier Roger Cook won't confirm if the government will step in if BHP can't resolve a pay dispute with staff. The union's threatening protected industrial action if negotiations continue to stall. Mr Cook has urged the parties to negotiate.
17: It's very important that unions get the best outcome for their workers and that the company gets the best outcome for their shareholders. That's why they're negotiating, and I encourage everyone to reach an agreement because it's an important industry.
12: New South Wales Attorney General Michael Daly has criticised an upper house inquiry that made damning findings against the state's top prosecutor. The inquiry found Sally Dowling lied about authorising the release of a negative story about a judge. Mr Daly says he has full confidence in Ms Dowling. And AFL great Tony Modra has left hospital to continue his recovery at home after a car crash in South Australia last month. He says he's grateful to members of the public who gave him first aid until ambulance crews arrived. In finance, one Australian dollar buying around 69 US cents.
0: More of Melbourne and the Peninsula's best music is on the way, straight after the latest weather on 3MP. But now, it's sport.
12: ARL Commission boss Peter Villanders believes a record-breaking broadcast deal will future-proof the code for up to 50 years. He says there's a good reason why the broadcasters were willing to pay more.
18: We are now the most viewed program in Australia and in the Pacific. Don't listen to what other people tell you, especially some down south. We are the number one viewed sport in Australia.
12: Blues great Jeff Toovey is urging Nathan Cleary to run more in tomorrow night's Origin decider. North Melbourne midfielder George Wardlaw is set to miss up to a month with a hamstring strain. Eagles forward Malachi Champion is facing a stint on the sidelines with a hand fracture. Aussie Alex de Minaur admits he is doubting himself after a fourth round exit at Wimbledon. You're up to date. That's the latest news and sport.
0: 3MP weather.
12: Partly cloudy with light winds overnight, getting down to 6 degrees. Tomorrow, partly cloudy with possible morning fog and a top of around 13. Looking further ahead, Thursday, partly cloudy, 13. Mostly sunny on Friday with a top of 15. Saturday, showers increasing and 15. Showers forecast for Sunday. On the bays, variable winds below 10 knots and seas below half a metre.
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9: I am a pickled onion. 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
10: Good evening, I'm Jamel Wells. China's decision to launch a test missile in the Pacific Ocean has been described as provocative and destabilising. Countries including Australia were given just hours' notice that the test would occur. China maintains it was a routine military exercise. The opposition's James Patterson says it was to send a message after Australia signed a defence treaty with Fiji.
11: PLA wants us to know they are capable of launching a nuclear equipped warhead from a nuclear-propelled submarine and stretching far across the Pacific, including into a region that we regard as strategically important for us.
10: US President Donald Trump says an end to the four-year-old war in Ukraine is close. Mr. Trump says he'll talk about Ukraine during this week's NATO summit in Turkey. He's held weekend talks with Russian President Vladimir Putin and his Ukrainian counterpart Volodymyr Zelensky. A study by Adelaide University has found 1 in 25 Australian teenagers have been affected by AI-assisted online sexual abuse. That's about one student in every Year 12 classroom. Centre for Missing and Exploited Children Chief Executive Colm Gannon says it's becoming a real issue.
12: When we look at the level of exploitation and extortion that has taken place through the application of AI, especially in the area of AI companionship.
10: The AFL will pay tribute to 27-year-old Nathan Fitzgerald, who died from brain injuries he suffered playing local footy for Epping on Saturday. Clubs will wear black armbands this weekend. Melbourne Demons and Richmond Tigers will hold a minute's silence before their match at the MCG. Nathan's brother Matthew says they watched the Socceroos together the morning of the accident.
13: It's a special, special moment. That's a moment I'm never going to forget. He always ended the conversation as, "I love you." Whether it was something small, like, "Hey, what are you doing for dinner tonight?" Trying to figure it out. At the end, he'd be like, "I love you."
10: A woman in her 70s has died in a unit fire at Randwick in Sydney's east. A man in his 30s has been treated for smoke inhalation. And some Volvo XC40 hybrid model cars are being recalled. A manufacturing flaw can cause the battery to overheat and to ignite. In finance, one Australian dollar is buying around 69 US cents.
0: For what's happening around Melbourne and the peninsula, go to 3mp.com.au. You can even submit your own community event for free publicity.
10: Queensland great Brent Tate expects a fiery clash between two Dolphins in the Origin decider. Maroons Game 2 hero Selwyn Cobbo will collide with club teammate Jack Bostock in his Blues debut. Tate says Bostock will be under pressure to deliver.
14: There'd be a fair bit of nerves going into an Origin decider, Jack Bostock pulling on a Blues jersey. Like, you know, there's no bigger stage than what he's about to go into. One thing about him is he's a confident young kid. He's playing great footy.
10: The NRL is yet to decide on a new match time slot for when the Perth Bears enter next year's premiership. The number of games each weekend will increase to 9. Western Bulldogs midfielder Matthew Kennedy is free to play West Coast on Sunday after the AFL Tribunal overturned a one-match ban for forceful front-on contact. Gold Coast has downgraded Ben Long's two-game suspension to 1 week for an off-the-ball hit. Yannick Sinner, Coco Gauff and Naomi Osaka are among those in action for day 9 of Wimbledon. You're up to date. That's the latest news and sport.
0: 3MP weather.
10: Partly cloudy with light winds overnight, getting down to 6 degrees. Tomorrow, partly cloudy with possible morning fog and a top of around 13. Looking further ahead, Thursday, partly cloudy, 13. Mostly sunny on Friday with a top of 15. Saturday, showers increasing and 15. Showers forecast for Sunday. On the bays, variable winds below 10 knots and seas below half a metre.
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10: Good evening, I'm Jamel Wells. The opposition's accusing the Prime Minister of misogynistic behaviour for comments about Kylie Minogue and his Japanese counterpart. Anthony Albanese has told a comedy podcast he would shag Kylie Minogue and commented on the Japanese PM's breasts. The comments have sparked outrage, forcing Anthony Albanese to apologise. Liberal Senator Jacinta Price says it's not good enough.
11: His behaviour is unacceptable for a Prime Minister to make such disgusting, misogynistic comments as he did. What sort of message is he telling our young men? That it's okay to treat women and objectify them in this manner?
10: The Solomon Islands argues a Chinese missile test highlights the need for a regional security pact. China has fired a nuclear-capable projective with a dummy warhead into the Pacific Ocean. Prime Minister Anthony Albanese is in Honiara to discuss enhanced security and economic cooperation between the two nations. Solomon's PM, Matthew Wale, says the region needs to speak with one voice on important issues.
12: All the countries in the Pacific are not all on the same level of strength and may not want to speak up when things like this happen, but a regional platform will allow cover and allow for much greater sharing of intelligence and information so we can be advocating better for Pacific-wide issues.
10: A leading economics group argues Australia has failed to address its vulnerabilities, damaging growth prospects. New research by Deloitte Access Economics shows the longest stretch of weak economic growth since the recession of the early 1990s. This comes on top of rising inflation, which is eating into real wages. Deloitte partner Stephen Smith says another interest rate rise won't help.
13: We think the Reserve Bank will actually increase interest rates once more this calendar year, probably in August, but otherwise in November. And so that's bad news for households. And then we then expect them to keep interest rates on hold for an extended period. So not penciling in an interest rate cut until 2028 at this stage.
10: Former New South Wales Liberal Party Minister John Sidoti has been charged with misconduct in public office. The charges follow a 2022 corrupt conduct finding by the ICAC. An inquiry heard allegations he tried to influence councillors to have commercial properties rezoned. A graffiti artist has been charged after an eight-hour standoff with police on a Melbourne bridge. The 22-year-old is charged with offences including criminal damage and conduct endangering life. In finance, one Australian dollar buying around 69 US cents.
0: Weekday mornings at 9, it's 9 songs that all share a common theme. See if you can work it out. The 9 at 9 on 3MP.
10: The Blues say they have no fear of playing the State of Origin decider at the Suncorp Stadium Cauldron. New South Wales has won its past two games at Queensland's home ground, including the 2024 decider. Captain Isaiah Yeo says it's far from daunting.
14: There's no better away place you can play. There's always 50,000 there on top of you, even if it's you versus Brisbane. Magic round's the same. So, yeah, I think it's a really exciting place to play.
10: At the AFL Tribunal, Gold Coast has downgraded Ben Long's two-game suspension to 1 week for an off-the-ball hit on Collingwood's Braden Maynard. Western Bulldogs midfielder Matthew Kennedy has had a one-match ban for forceful front-on contact overturned. And co-hosts US have crashed out of the FIFA World Cup, beaten 4-1 by Belgium. That's news and sport.
0: 3MP weather.
10: Partly cloudy with light winds overnight, getting down to 6 degrees. Tomorrow, partly cloudy with possible morning fog and a top of around 13. Looking further ahead, Thursday, partly cloudy, 13. Mostly sunny on Friday with a top of 15. Saturday, showers increasing and 15. Showers forecast for Sunday. On the bays, variable winds below 10 knots and seas below half a metre.
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1: 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Also, Shannon Martinez has brought her cult Collingwood Cafe Smith & Deli to the heart of the city in De Grave Street. She'll share what's on the menu, from grab-and-go brekkies to nighttime tapas.
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8: Hello, I'm Jamel Wells. The Prime Minister says he wants to fast-track negotiations on a new treaty with the Solomon Islands. Anthony Albanese has wrapped up a lightning stop visit to Honiara for talks with his Solomon's counterpart. They're working towards a security agreement to curb China's influence in the region. Mr. Albanese says talks are progressing.
9: We want to fast-track negotiations as soon as possible. It's about the outcome, of course, as well. We want quality, not at the expense of rushing things. I think both sides come at this with goodwill.
8: A leading economics group argues Australia has failed to address its vulnerabilities, damaging growth prospects. New research by Deloitte Access Economics shows the longest stretch of weak economic growth since the recession of the early 1990s. This comes on top of rising inflation, which is eating into real wages. Deloitte partner Stephen Smith says another interest rate rise won't help.
10: We think the Reserve Bank will actually increase interest rates once more this calendar year, probably in August, but otherwise in November. And so that's bad news for households. And then we then expect them to keep interest rates on hold for an extended period. So not penciling in an interest rate cut until 2028 at this stage.
8: Nigel Farage, the leader of Reform UK, says he's resigning as an MP due to investigations into his financial backing. He maintains he's done nothing wrong. The resignation will trigger a by-election that he'll contest. Back home, former New South Wales Liberal Party Minister John Sidoti says he'll fight a misconduct in public office charge. He's been charged 4 years after a corrupt conduct finding by the ICAC. An inquiry heard allegations he tried to influence Canada Bay councillors over property rezoning. A 22-year-old man has been charged over an eight-hour standoff with police on a Melbourne bridge. Jordan Tunbridge reports.
11: Police were called to the Balti Bridge, finding the alleged graffiti artist abseiling from one of the towers and spray-painting an external wall with the infamous Pam the Bird tag. The 22-year-old East Geelong man then refused to come down for several hours, triggering a major emergency response. He was eventually arrested and has now been charged with 13 offences, including burglary, criminal damage and conduct endangering life. Jordan Tunbridge reporting.
8: And a 14-year-old's been arrested on the Gold Coast, allegedly found carrying two knives. In finance, one Australian dollar buying around 69 US cents.
0: More of Melbourne and the Peninsula's best music is on the way, straight after the latest weather on 3MP. But now, it's sport.
8: ARL Commission boss Peter Villanders believes a record-breaking broadcast deal will future-proof the code for up to 50 years. He says there's a good reason why the broadcasters were willing to pay more.
12: We are now the most viewed program in Australia and in the Pacific. Don't listen to what other people tell you, especially some down south. We are the number one viewed sport in Australia.
8: Blues great Jeff Toovey's urging Nathan Cleary to run more in the Origin decider. The AFL Tribunal has overturned Western Bulldogs midfielder Matthew Kennedy's one-match ban for forceful front-on contact. Gold Coast forward Ben Long has had his two-game suspension downgraded to one for an off-the-ball hit. Aussie Alex Stimenor admits he's doubting himself now after a fourth-round exit at Wimbledon. You're up to date. That's the latest news and sport.
0: 3MP weather.
8: Around the country, Canberra, morning frost, then sunny with a top of 14. Melbourne, partly cloudy, 13. Sydney, the high chance of showers with a top of 18. Brisbane, mostly sunny, 22. Perth, sunny with a chance of morning fog about the hills and a top of 21. Adelaide, partly cloudy, 17. Hobart, the slight chance of early showers with a top of 12. Darwin, mostly sunny with a top of 32.
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13: Hello, I'm Jamel Wells. China's decision to launch a test missile in the Pacific Ocean has been described as provocative and destabilising. Countries including Australia were given just hours' notice. China maintains it was a routine military exercise. The opposition's James Patterson says it was to send a message after Australia signed a defence treaty with Fiji.
14: PLA wants us to know they are capable of launching a nuclear-equipped warhead from a nuclear-propelled submarine and stretching far across the Pacific, including into a region that we regard as strategically important for us.
13: A leading economics group argues Australia has failed to address its vulnerabilities, damaging growth prospects. New research by Deloitte Access Economics shows the longest stretch of weak economic growth since the recession of the early 1990s. It comes on top of rising inflation, which is eating into real wages. Deloitte partner Stephen Smith says another interest rate rise won't help.
15: We think the Reserve Bank will actually increase interest rates once more.
13: US President Donald Trump says an end to the four-year war in Ukraine is close. Mr. Trump says he'll talk about Ukraine during this week's NATO summit in Turkey. He says he's held weekend talks with Russian President Vladimir Putin and his Ukrainian counterpart Volodymyr Zelensky. The AFL will pay tribute to 27-year-old Nathan Fitzgerald, who died from brain injuries after he suffered playing local footy for Epping on Saturday. All 18 clubs will wear black armbands this weekend. Melbourne Demons and Richmond Tigers will hold a minute's silence before their match at the MCG on Sunday. Nathan's brother Matthew says they watched the Socceroos together the morning of the accident.
15: It's a special, special moment. That's a moment I'm never going to forget. He always ended the conversation as, "I love you." Whether it was something small, like, "Hey, what are you doing for dinner tonight?" Trying to figure it out. At the end, he'd be like, "I love you."
13: A woman in her 70s has died in a unit fire at Randwick in Sydney's east. A man in his 30s has been treated for smoke inhalation. A study has found 1 in 25 Australians aged between 16 and 18 have been affected by AI-assisted online sexual abuse. Adelaide University has studied around 2,000 people. And some Volvo XC40 hybrid model cars are being recalled. A manufacturing flaw can cause the battery to overheat and ignite.
0: For what's happening around Melbourne and the peninsula, go to 3mp.com.au. You can even submit your own community event for free publicity.
13: The Blues say they have no fear of playing the State of Origin decider at the Suncorp Stadium Cauldron. New South Wales has won its past two games at Queensland's home ground, including the 2024 decider. Captain Osei Ayo says it's far from daunting.
16: There's no better away place you can play. There's always 50,000 there on top of you, even if it's you versus in Brisbane. Magic round's the same, so I think it's a really exciting place to play.
13: At the AFL Tribunal, Gold Coast has downgraded Ben Long's two-game suspension to 1 week for an off-the-ball hit on Collingwood's Braden Maynard. Western Bulldogs midfielder Matthew Kennedy has had a one-match ban for forceful front-on contact overturned. Co-hosts US have crashed out of the FIFA World Cup, beaten 4-1 by Belgium. They'll next meet Spain in the quarterfinals.
0: 3MP weather.
13: Around the country, Canberra, morning frost, then sunny with a top of 14. Melbourne, partly cloudy, 13. Sydney, the high chance of showers with a top of 18. Brisbane, mostly sunny, 22. Perth, sunny with a chance of morning fog about the hills and a top of 21. Adelaide, partly cloudy, 17. Hobart, the slight chance of early showers with a top of 12. Darwin, mostly sunny with a top of 32.
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10: Hello, I'm Jamel Wells. Pacific leaders say China's decision to test a missile in the region is not the act of a friend. Federal politics reporter Nelson Scott.
11: Just hours after Australia struck an historic defence treaty with Fiji, China test launched a missile with a dummy warhead into the Pacific Ocean. Beijing maintains the activity was part of a routine training exercise and in accordance with international law. The Prime Minister has wrapped up a whirlwind trip to Honiara, where he and his Solomon Islands counterpart jointly condemned the launch. Anthony Albanese says Australia was given less notice than is required.
12: This is a provocative act by China, which does destabilise the region.
11: Solomon's PM Matthew Wale argues it underscores the need for greater military cooperation among Pacific nations.
13: China's a good friend of Solomon Islands, but this is not something a friend does.
11: The US says Beijing's nuclear weapons buildup is undermining global non-proliferation efforts. Nelson Scott, Canberra.
10: The opposition's accusing the Prime Minister of misogynistic behaviour for comments about Kylie Minogue and his Japanese counterpart. Anthony Albanese has told a comedy podcast he would shag Kylie Minogue and commented on the Japanese PM's breasts. The comments have sparked outrage, forcing Anthony Albanese to apologise. Liberal Senator Jacinta Price says it's not good enough.
14: His behaviour is unacceptable for a Prime Minister to make such disgusting, misogynistic comments as he did. What sort of message is he telling our young men? That it's okay to treat women and objectify them in this manner?
10: Australia's facing its longest stretch of weak economic growth since the early 1990s. Research by Deloitte Access Economics claims the nation has failed to improve productivity, and that's now exposing vulnerabilities. Stubbornly high inflation is continuing to put pressure on the Reserve Bank to increase interest rates, eating further into wages. A New South Wales police officer has been found guilty of 11 domestic violence offences against his ex-wife. A court heard in one instance the man choked the woman until a child intervened. A graffiti artist has been charged after an eight-hour standoff with police on a Melbourne bridge. The 22-year-old is charged with offences including criminal damage and conduct endangering life. He's accused of spray-painting the Pam the Bird tag on a pylon in protest against taxes. A 14-year-old boy has been arrested on the Gold Coast, allegedly found carrying two knives. The arrest is part of a police operation during the school holidays.
8: 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The 9 at 9 on 3MP.
10: Queensland great Brent Tate expects a fiery clash between two Dolphins in the Origin decider. Maroons Game 2 hero Selwyn Cobbo will collide with club teammate Jack Bostock in his Blues debut. Tate says Bostock will be under pressure to deliver.
15: There'd be a fair bit of nerves going into an Origin decider, Jack Bostock pulling on a Blues jersey. Like, you know, there's no bigger stage than what he's about to go into. One thing about him is he's a confident young kid. He's playing great footy.
10: The NRL is yet to decide on a new match time slot for when the Perth Bears enter next year's premiership. The number of games each weekend will increase to 9. Western Bulldogs midfielder Matthew Kennedy is free to play West Coast on Sunday after the AFL Tribunal overturned a one-match ban for forceful front-on contact, and Gold Coast has downgraded Ben Long's two-game suspension to 1 week.
8: 3MP weather.
10: Around the country, Canberra, morning frost, then sunny with a top of 14. Melbourne, partly cloudy, 13. Sydney, the high chance of showers with a top of 18. Brisbane, mostly sunny, 22. Perth, sunny with a chance of morning fog about the hills and a top of 21. Adelaide, partly cloudy, 17. Hobart, the slight chance of early showers with a top of 12. Darwin, mostly sunny with a top of 32.
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11: Hello, I'm Jamel Wells. China's decision to launch a test missile in the Pacific Ocean has been described as provocative and destabilising. Countries including Australia were given just hours' notice. China maintains it was a routine military exercise. The opposition's James Patterson says it was to send a message after Australia signed a defence treaty with Fiji.
12: PLA wants us to know they are capable of launching a nuclear-equipped warhead from a nuclear-propelled submarine and stretching far across the Pacific, including into a region that we regard as strategically important for us.
11: A leading economics group argues Australia has failed to address its vulnerabilities, damaging growth prospects. New research by Deloitte Access Economics shows the longest stretch of weak economic growth since the recession of the early 1990s. It comes on top of rising inflation, which is eating into real wages. Deloitte partner Stephen Smith says another interest rate rise won't help.
13: We think the Reserve Bank will actually increase interest rates once more this calendar year, probably in August, but otherwise in November. And so that's bad news for households. And then we then expect them to keep interest rates on hold for an extended period. So not penciling in an interest rate cut until 2028 at this stage.
11: US President Donald Trump says an end to the four-year war in Ukraine is close. Mr. Trump says he'll talk about Ukraine during this week's NATO summit in Turkey. He says he's held weekend talks with Russian President Vladimir Putin and his Ukrainian counterpart Volodymyr Zelensky. The AFL will pay tribute to 27-year-old Nathan Fitzgerald, who died from brain injuries after he suffered playing local footy for Epping on Saturday. All 18 clubs will wear black armbands this weekend. Melbourne Demons and Richmond Tigers will hold a minute's silence before their match at the MCG on Sunday. Nathan's brother Matthew says they watched the Socceroos together the morning of the accident.
14: It's a special, special moment. That's a moment I'm never going to forget. He always ended the conversation as, "I love you." Whether it was something small, like, "Hey, what are you doing for dinner tonight?" Trying to figure it out. At the end, he'd be like, "I love you."
11: A woman in her 70s has died in a unit fire at Randwick in Sydney's east. A man in his 30s has been treated for smoke inhalation. A study has found 1 in 25 Australians aged between 16 and 18 have been affected by AI-assisted online sexual abuse. Adelaide University has studied around 2,000 people. And some Volvo XC40 hybrid model cars are being recalled. A manufacturing flaw can cause the battery to overheat and ignite.
3: More of Melbourne and the Peninsula's best music is on the way, straight after the latest weather on 3MP. But now, it's sport.
11: The Blues say they have no fear of playing the State of Origin decider at the Suncorp Stadium Cauldron. New South Wales has won its past two games at Queensland's home ground, including the 2024 decider. Captain Osei Ayo says it's far from daunting.
15: There's no better away place you can play. There's always 50,000 there on top of you, even if it's you versus Brisbane. Magic round's the same, so I think it's a really excited place to play.
11: At the AFL Tribunal, Gold Coast has downgraded Ben Long's two-game suspension to 1 week for an off-the-ball hit on Collingwood's Braden Maynard. Western Bulldogs midfielder Matthew Kennedy has had a one-match ban for forceful front-on contact overturned. Co-hosts US have crashed out of the FIFA World Cup, beaten 4-1 by Belgium. They'll next meet Spain in the quarterfinals.
3: 3MP weather.
11: Around the country, Canberra, morning frost, then sunny with a top of 14. Melbourne, partly cloudy, 13. Sydney, the high chance of showers with a top of 18. Brisbane, mostly sunny, 22. Perth, sunny with a chance of morning fog about the hills and a top of 21. Adelaide, partly cloudy, 17. Hobart, the slight chance of early showers with a top of 12. Darwin, mostly sunny with a top of 32.
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10: Hello, I'm Jamel Wells. Pacific leaders say China's decision to test a missile in the region is not the act of a friend. Federal politics reporter Nelson Scott.
11: Just hours after Australia struck an historic defence treaty with Fiji, China test launched a missile with a dummy warhead into the Pacific Ocean. Beijing maintains the activity was part of a routine training exercise and in accordance with international law. The Prime Minister has wrapped up a whirlwind trip to Honiara, where he and his Solomon Islands counterpart jointly condemned the launch. Anthony Albanese says Australia was given less notice than is required.
12: This is a provocative act by China, which does destabilise the region.
11: Solomon's PM Matthew Wale argues it underscores the need for greater military cooperation among Pacific nations.
13: China's a good friend of Solomon Islands, but this is not something a friend does.
11: The US says Beijing's nuclear weapons build-up is undermining global non-proliferation efforts. Nelson Scott, Canberra.
10: The opposition's accusing the Prime Minister of misogynistic behaviour for comments about Kylie Minogue and his Japanese counterpart. Anthony Albanese has told a comedy podcast he would shag Kylie Minogue and commented on the Japanese PM's breasts. The comments have sparked outrage, forcing Anthony Albanese to apologise. Liberal Senator Jacinta Price says it's not good enough.
14: His behaviour is unacceptable for a Prime Minister to make such disgusting, misogynistic comments as he did? What sort of message is he telling our young men that it's okay to treat women and objectify them in this manner?
10: Australia's facing its longest stretch of weak economic growth since the early 1990s. Research by Deloitte Access Economics claims the nation has failed to improve productivity, and that's now exposing vulnerabilities. Stubbornly high inflation is continuing to put pressure on the Reserve Bank to increase interest rates, eating further into wages. A New South Wales police officer has been found guilty of 11 domestic violence offences against his ex-wife. A court heard in one instance the man choked the woman until a child intervened. A graffiti artist has been charged after an eight-hour standoff with police on a Melbourne bridge. The 22-year-old is charged with offences including criminal damage and conduct endangering life. He's accused of spray-painting the Pam the Bird tag on a pylon in protest against taxes. A 14-year-old boy has been arrested on the Gold Coast, allegedly found carrying two knives. The arrest is part of a police operation during the school holidays.
0: For what's happening around Melbourne and the peninsula, go to 3mp.com.au. You can even submit your own community event for free publicity.
10: Queensland great Brent Tate expects a fiery clash between two Dolphins in the Origin decider. Maroons Game 2 hero Selwyn Cobbo will collide with club teammate Jack Bostock in his Blues debut. Tate says Bostock will be under pressure to deliver.
15: There'd be a fair bit of nerves going into an Origin decider, Jack Bostock pulling on a Blues jersey. Like, you know, there's no bigger stage than what he's about to go into. One thing about him is he's a confident young kid. He's playing great footy.
10: The NRL is yet to decide on a new match time slot for when the Perth Bears enter next year's premiership. The number of games each weekend will increase to 9. Western Bulldogs midfielder Matthew Kennedy is free to play West Coast on Sunday after the AFL Tribunal overturned a one-match ban for forceful front-on contact, and Gold Coast has downgraded Ben Long's two-game suspension to 1 week.
0: 3MP weather.
10: Around the country, Canberra, morning frost, then sunny with a top of 14. Melbourne, partly cloudy, 13. Sydney, the high chance of showers with a top of 18. Brisbane, mostly sunny, 22. Perth, sunny with a chance of morning fog about the hills and a top of 21. Adelaide, partly cloudy, 17. Hobart, the slight chance of early showers with a top of 12. Darwin, mostly sunny with a top of 32.
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0: 6 hours of the biggest favourites with Gareth McRae. Papa says he loves Sunday morning 60s from 6 till 10 every Sunday.
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0: News.
11: Good morning, I'm Dusty Fitzpatrick. The Prime Minister says he wants to fast-track negotiations on a new treaty with the Solomon Islands. Anthony Albanese has wrapped up a lightning stop visit to Honiara for talks with his Solomon's counterpart. They're working towards a security agreement to curb China's influence in the region. Mr. Albanese says talks are progressing.
12: We want to fast-track negotiations as soon as possible. It's about the outcome, of course, as well. We want quality, not at the expense of rushing things. I think both sides come at this with goodwill.
11: A leading economics group argues Australia has failed to address its vulnerabilities, damaging growth prospects. New research by Deloitte Access Economics shows the longest stretch of weak economic growth since the recession of the early 1990s. This comes on top of rising inflation, which is eating into real wages. Deloitte partner Stephen Smith says another interest rate wouldn't help.
13: We think the Reserve Bank will actually increase interest rates once more this calendar year, probably in August, but otherwise in November. And so that's bad news for households. And then we then expect them to keep interest rates on hold for an extended period. So not penciling in an interest rate cut until 2028 at this stage.
11: Nigel Farage, the leader of Reform UK, says he's resigning as an MP due to investigations into his financial backing. He maintains he's done nothing wrong. The resignation will trigger a by-election that Mr. Farage will contest. Former New South Wales Liberal Party Minister John Sidoti has been charged with misconduct in public office. The charges follow a 2022 corrupt conduct finding by ICAC. An inquiry has heard allegations he tried to influence councillors to have commercial properties in Five Dock rezoned. A 22-year-old man's been charged over an 8-hour standoff with police on a Melbourne bridge. Jordan Tunbridge reports.
14: Police were called to the Balti Bridge, finding the alleged graffiti artist abseiling from one of the towers and spray-painting an external wall with the infamous Pam the Bird tag. The 22-year-old East Geelong man then refused to come down for several hours, triggering a major emergency response. He was eventually arrested and has now been charged with 13 offences, including burglary, criminal damage and conduct endangering life. Jordan Tunbridge reporting.
11: And Prince Harry and six other claimants have lost their UK High Court case against the publisher of the Daily Mail. In finance, the Dow Jones down 193 points, the Nasdaq down 305. One Australian dollar is buying 69.33 US cents.
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11: Coco Gauff and Jannik Sinner have advanced to the semi-finals at Wimbledon. Craig Gabriel reports.
15: Coco Gauff was the first player into the semis, and for the American, it's the first time she's made the semis at Wimbledon. Incredibly, it was 7 years ago that she made her splash on the centre court when she beat Venus Williams. Gauff defeated friend and sometime doubles partner Jessica Pegula 4-6-6-3-6-3. Soon after Jannik Sinner reached the semis, he defeated Jan-Lennard Struff and said this was a tough match, despite it being straight sets. 7-5, 7-6, 6-3. Craig Gabriel, Wimbledon.
11: Novak Djokovic is facing a tight battle, level at a set apiece with Felix Auger-Aliassime. In World Cup action, Argentina has survived a scare and staged a comeback to secure a 3-2 win over Egypt. Blues great Jeff Toovey is urging Nathan Cleary to run more in the Origin decider. And the AFL Tribunal has overturned Western Bulldogs midfielder Matthew Kennedy's one-match ban for forceful front-on-contact. That's the latest news and sport.
0: 3MP weather.
11: Around the country, Canberra, morning frost, then sunny, 14 degrees. For Melbourne, partly cloudy with possible morning fog and a top of around 13. Sydney, the high chance of showers, 18. In Brisbane, mostly sunny, 22. For Perth, sunny today with a chance of morning fog about the hills and 21 degrees. In Adelaide, partly cloudy, 17. Hobart, the slight chance of an early shower, heading for a top of 12. In Darwin, mostly sunny today and 32 degrees.
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2: 7 degrees in Melbourne, cloudy, top today 11. It's 5:30. Good morning, I'm David Armstrong. 39-year-old man's in custody after a woman was stabbed to death at Vermont. Police were called to the Delatite Court home just before 10 last night, found 39-year-old woman dead at the scene. Man was treated by paramedics before being taken to hospital under police guard. Homicide squad detectives are investigating. The accused Pam LeBerg graffiti vandal is back in jail after scaling the Balti Bridge and spraying the infamous cartoon bird on one of the pylons. Jack Gibson Burrell was freed on bail back in February last year. He was charged with more than 200 offences, including property damage totaling $700,000. But last night, the 22-year-old was remanded in custody. Liberal MP Moira Deeming wants four members of the party state executive banned from any discussion over her political future. Mrs. Deeming has sought a Supreme Court injunction against attempts to disendorse her after she made an assault allegation against colleague Matthew Guy. The embattled MP is thanking her supporters for sticking by her for what she's described as a difficult 3.5 years.
3: I've just been so grateful for the way in which you've all done that, and you put your trust in me. And I hope you know that you can still trust me. There are things that are going on at the moment that I can't really speak about because it's all being mediated behind the scenes where it should be mediated.
2: CFA says it's received less than half the extra funding it needed. 33-page report's been handed to Parliament in response to concerns raised about the summer bushfires. The Allen government's losing its bid to censor the release of that document. Prince Harry and six other claimants have lost their UK High Court case against newspaper publisher Daily Mail. They allege the publisher had violated

0: violated their privacy by tapping their phones and intercepting voicemails. Donald Trump has arrived in Turkey for a key NATO meeting. Nine's Europe correspondent Josh Bavis is in Ankara.
1: Presidents and prime ministers from NATO countries are here in Ankara to show Donald Trump they are increasing defence budgets to at least 5% of GDP across the next decade. At this meeting, tens of billions of defence contracts are being revealed. Leaders have been worried the rift with Donald Trump could widen if they don't show they're at least listening to his warning to expand defence capabilities. The US president arrived a few hours ago and has done nothing but heap praise on President Erdogan of Turkey. But President Trump has opened the door to providing Turkey with American F-35 jets, which he previously ruled out in his last term. In Ankara, Josh Bavis.
0: In finance, Wall Street is down 221 points and the dollar is trading at 69.27 US.
2: More of Melbourne and the Peninsula's best music is on the way, straight after the latest weather on 3MP. But now, it's sport.
0: North Melbourne's finals hopes have been dealt a blow, with George Wardlaw to be sidelined for at least the next 3 months with a hamstring injury. While Carlton is likely to be bolstered for Saturday night's clash with Hawthorn, Harry Dean is in line to return. Gold Coast forward Ben Long's 2-game ban for his ugly hit on Collingwood's Braden Maynard has been reduced to 1 match by the AFL Tribunal. Western Bulldogs also successfully had Matt Kennedy's 1-match ban for a front-on bump reduced to a $2,000 fine. Heartbreak for Egypt at the World Cup as Argentina scored 3 late goals to secure a 3-2 win and lock a place in the quarterfinals. Novak Djokovic and Felix Auger-Aliassime locked it a set apiece in their Wimbledon quarterfinal, and the NRL's new $5.3 billion TV deal will pave the way for the league to be a 20-team comp by the end of the decade. That's the latest news and sports.
2: 3MP weather.
0: Morning fog, then cloudy, a top of 11 degrees today. Tomorrow, partly cloudy, 13. Friday, mostly sunny, 16. And on Saturday, showers increasing, 15 degrees. Sunday, there'll be showers, 15. Monday, a shower or two, 15. And on Tuesday, more showers, 16. On the bays, variable winds to 10 knots, waves below half a metre, and currently it's 7 degrees.
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1: Aquarius, say less, not more. 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
0: 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Make room for research by reducing what you do.
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7: 7 degrees in Melbourne, cloudy at top today, 11 at 6 o'clock. Good morning. I'm David Armstrong. A woman's been stabbed to death at a home in Vermont. Police found the 29-year-old inside a property on Delatite Court just before 10 last night. A 39-year-old man arrested at the scene. He was transported to hospital under police guard. Will be interviewed by Homicide Squad detectives. The accused Pam the Berg graffiti vandal is back behind bars. After scaling the Balti Bridge and spraying his infamous cartoon bird on one of the pylons, Nine's Christina Hearn has more.
8: Jack Gibson Burrell appeared in the Melbourne Magistrate Court yesterday. He is accused of scaling that 140-metre pylon of the Balti Bridge and then graffitiing the infamous Pam the Bird tag. It is alleged he refused to come down for 9 hours, which sparked a major police operation. So he has been hit with 13 charges. That includes reckless conduct endangering life and various graffitiing offences, as well as burglary. He did not apply for bail and was remanded in custody.
7: The AFL will pay tribute to a local footballer who died in hospital after he sustained head knocks in quick succession while playing at Epping on Saturday. It's a tribute to Nathan Fitzgerald. All 18 clubs wear black armbands this weekend. Melbourne Demons and Nathan's beloved Tigers will hold a minute's silence before their match at the MCG on Sunday. The 27-year-old's brother, Matthew Fitzgerald, says the last time they hung out was watching the Socceroos on the morning of the deadly accident.
9: It's a special, special moment. That's a moment I'm never going to forget. He always ended the conversation as, "I love you." Whether it was something small, like, "Hey, what are you doing for dinner tonight?" Trying to figure it out. At the end, he'd be like, "I love you."
7: A car's been rammed into a convenience store in Sunshine West in a failed firebombing. Police believe two people reversed a Toyota Corolla into Westside's convenience store around 1 this morning. They failed to gain access to the inside of the shop, leaving a jerry can at the scene. The store, which sells tobacco, was firebombed twice within 5 days back in January. There are claims police plan to reintroduce solo highway patrols, described as a high-risk gamble by the police association. It follows the death of Senior Constable Tony Clark. He was shot dead while carrying out a routine roadside breath test alone in the Yarra Ranges. It prompted single-officer patrols to be scrapped. Prince Harry and 6 other claimants have lost a £50 million court case against the publisher of the Daily Mail. UK High Court has dismissed allegations the publishers violated their privacy by tapping their phones. Royal commentator Cameron Walker says it is a devastating blow for the Prince.
10: Prince Harry's well used to a media storm. Clearly he will be incredibly disappointed. In fact, I think he's going to be more than disappointed. He'll probably be quite angry that he's lost this case.
7: In finance, Wall Street is down 131 points and the dollar's trading at 69.27 US.
11: For what's happening around Melbourne and the peninsula, go to 3mp.com.au. You can even submit your own community event for free publicity.
7: Argentina's through to the World Cup quarterfinals after coming from 2 down to beat Egypt 3-2. Lionel Messi equalised in the 83rd minute before the defending champion secured the win in the 93rd minute.
12: Here comes Mo Salah. They're desperately hoping for a moment of magic from him. Not this time. And Argentina could be away. Lautaro Martinez, red shirts, racing back as fast as they can.
7: Bulldogs midfielder Matt Kennedy, free to play West Coast on Sunday. A tribunal reduced a one-match ban for affront on pump to a fine. And Gold Coast Ben Long also successfully cutting a two-game ban for his ugly hit on Collingwood's Braden Maynard, down to one match. That's the latest news and sports.
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13: Good morning. Starting with your run on the Mornington Peninsula Freeway, traffic is quiet and cruisy in both directions from Rosebud, passing East Link and then all the way through to the Dingley Bypass. On the Monash Freeway, there's been reports of a crash city bound at Narrewarra North Road. On the Tuller Freeway, keep an eye out for repair works, also city bound after Mullen Road. It's closing out the right hand lane and speeds are back down to 40k. If you see anything on the roads, 1300 595 937. Want your coffee made your way? Try free flavour syrups at 7-Eleven. 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Make it yours at 7-Eleven. I'm Eliza and that's latest traffic on 3MP.
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11: 3MP weather.
7: Morning fog, then cloudy, a top of 11 degrees today. Tomorrow, partly cloudy, 13. Friday, mostly sunny, 16. And on Saturday, showers increasing, 15 degrees. Sunday, there'll be showers, 15. Monday, a shower or two, 15. And on Tuesday, more showers, 16. On the bays, variable winds to 10 knots, waves below half a metre, and currently it's 7 degrees.
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0: Melbourne and the Peninsula's Best Music 3MP blasting off into Wednesday, Elton's Rocket Man. 10 past 6, good morning. Welcome to the show. Let's get the early doors open. Early doors is the segment we do every weekday morning here on the show to introduce someone from the book of today, from behind the early doors. Today, July 8, creator of TV's Comedy Company, Melbourne-born Ian McFadyen, 78 today. Here, he talks about the success of the show.
1: There were new characters in Australia. There was the Greek fruiterer. No one had really done a really good Greek fruiterer. And Mark's Greek fruiterer was based on an actual Greek fruiterer at the local Hawthorne market.
2: Rula, sula, tula, vula, fula, and agape.
1: Glenn Robbins' Uncle Arthur was based very much on a relative in his family.
3: 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That'll keep you as regular as clockwork.
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1: Marianne's Kylie Mole was based on the fact that she had younger sisters who spoke differently. She was aware of the fact that the Australian accent for young kids was quite different from what it had been when she was young. If the people didn't go, oh, I know someone exactly like that, then we didn't persist with it too much.
0: Melbourne's Ian McFadyen, 78 today, early doors. Melbourne and the Peninsula's Best Music 3MP, share.

Melbourne and the Peninsula's Best Music 3MP and John Waite. There was no missing the hijinks of the Pam the Bird graffiti artist yesterday. He's ended up behind bars last night, remanded in custody after sparking that emergency response and 9-hour operation. Today, chance of morning fog, partly cloudy, 11. Just 11 for us today. Tomorrow, partly cloudy, 13. It's amazing when you think 13 is a little bit warmer. Melbourne and the Peninsula's Best Music 3MP, 19 past 6. I love

0: Melbourne traffic.
1: On the morning Timpanichula Freeway, morning traffic is starting to pick up citybound from Eastlink through to Thames Promenade. On the Monash Freeway, keep an eye out for reports of a crash citybound at Narrewarren North Road. On the Tulla Freeway, have repair works, also citybound after Moreland Road. They're closing out the right-hand lane and speeds are back down to 40k. On the Western Freeway, it's a slow run inbound from Ferris Road through to Hopkins Road. If you see anything on the roads, 1300 595 937. Kooza by Cirque du Soleil is now playing at Melbourne's Flemington Racecourse. High-flying acrobatics, daring stunt, jaw-dropping moments. Don't miss it. Book now. I'm Eliza and that's latest traffic on 3MV.
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0: Brisbane, the Peninsula's best music 3MP Little Heroes. Our Sarah is just back this morning from a few perfect days off herself. Sarah back on 3MP Bayside News, our little local bulletin full of the stuff you just mightn't hear anywhere else, like Kingston Council to trial distribution of Australian flags to increase support for Australia Day. 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
0: 7 degrees in Melbourne, cloudy atop today, 11 at 6:30. Good morning. I'm David Armstrong. Man's been arrested over the alleged stabbing death of a woman at home in Vermont. Police called to the Delatite Court property just before 10 last night, finding the 39-year-old woman dead at the scene. 39-year-old man was treated by paramedics. He's been taken to hospital under police guard. Two homes have been extensively damaged by fire overnight. Fire tore through a townhouse on Cabarita Street in Truggan Island just before 5. Nobody was home at the time. Police believe the blaze may have been deliberately lit, and earlier, lithium batteries on a charger sparked a major house fire at Atwood. The accused panned the Berg graffiti vandals back behind bars amid growing calls for him to stay in jail until he repays the full cost of the damage. Police allege 22-year-old Jack Gibson Burrell is the prolific vandal behind a number of tags across Melbourne. Personal credit card debt has reached $19.4 billion. Here's Sarah Widdowson.
13: Canstar analysis of RBA data shows consumers ramped up their credit card spending in May, putting an extra $1.1 billion on their cards in just 1 month. Total credit card debt accruing interest rose by $61 million to hit $19.4 billion, just the second rise this year. Collectively, Australians are now paying around $10 million a day in credit card interest. Canstar's Sally Tindall says the figures are a reminder many households are still struggling to clear their card balance in full. Sarah Wiedersane reporting.
0: Alan, government's lost a bid to censor a damning 33-page report from the CFA. It's in response to the 2026 summer bushfires. The CFA says it received less than half of the extra funding that it needed. British right-wing leader Nigel Farage has resigned, triggering a by-election which he says he will contest. He denies any wrongdoing amid allegations he did not declare funds from wealthy donors. British Prime Minister Keir Starmer says it's just a stunt.
14: Politics should be about improving the lives of millions of people, not about personal gain, not about hiding dodgy donations. And I think the public will see this for exactly what it is.
0: The site

0: The ongoing war in Ukraine, Russia is set to be reinstated for the 2028 LA Olympics. The IOC says it doesn't want to hold athletes accountable for the actions of their governments. And President Kirsty Coventry says the timing is because qualifying events are beginning.
1: To ensure all athletes have the possibility to compete at the Olympic Games and not be held responsible for their government's actions. But we've also been very clear that we do not condone any violence and war around the world.
0: In finance, Wall Street's down 130, the dollar 69.27 US.
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0: Harry Shears, who concedes North Melbourne's preparations for the weekend's loss to Port Adelaide weren't good enough. The Roos now face Collingwood on Friday without George Wardlaw. He'll miss at least the next 3 weeks with a hamstring. 22-year-old telling Fox Footy they were simply outclassed.
3: Probably just at the start of the game didn't play the way we probably should have in terms of our ball movement. We overused it, invited their pressure, like I said, which was disappointing, and we took probably too long to adjust as a playing group, which was frustrating. And
0: AFL's reportedly ruled out any chance of an in-season tournament after it was presented to chief executives in recent weeks. Soccer and Switzerland and Colombia locked at nil all after 30 minutes of their round of 16 World Cup clash. Earlier, Argentina defeated Egypt 3-2. And that's the latest news and sport.
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5: I'm Sarah Taylor. Kingston Council will trial the distribution of Australian flags to residents as part of an effort to increase its support for Australia Day. Kingston Mayor Georgina Oxley says Australia Day is an opportunity to bring people together, celebrate Australia and take pride in the Kingston community. A defibrillator in Mount Eliza has been used to help save a person's life just weeks after it was installed. The automated external defibrillator located at the Mount Eliza Village Green was used by local Good Sam responders during a recent medical emergency before the ambulance arrived. Mornington Peninsula Shire Mayor Stephen Batty says the council is grateful the life-saving equipment was available when it was needed. And the morning after his grandfather died late last month, 16-year-old Jack Gilmore kept his promise and started a seven-day, 400,000-step journey to fundraise for MND. The St Bede's College Year 11 student and Cheltenham local raised nearly $15,000 for the cause. And that's the latest Bayside News on 3MP.
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6: On the Mornington Peninsula Freeway, city-bound delays are starting to build from Eastlink through to Thames Promenade. On the Monash Freeway, it's a heavy run inbound from Clyde Road through to Belgrave-Pelham Road, then again from Stud Road through to Warragul Road. On the Tullamarine Freeway, have repair works city-bound after Moreland Road. It's closing out the right-hand lane and speeds are back down to 40k. And you have repair works on the Ring Road Alternabound on the Prince's Freeway ramp. It's closing out the left-hand lane. If a new Volkswagen's been sitting on your wish list for a while, now might be your time. Check out Volkswagen's finance and driveway offers available across Tiguan, Tyron and Golf. I'm Eliza and that's latest traffic on 3MP.
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2: 3MP weather.
7: Morning fog, then cloudy, a top of 11 degrees today. Tomorrow, partly cloudy, 13. Friday, mostly sunny, 16. And on Saturday, showers increasing, 15 degrees. Sunday, there'll be showers, 15. Monday, a shower or two, 15. And on Tuesday, more showers, 16. On the bays, variable winds to 10 knots, waves below half a metre, and currently it's 7 degrees.
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Hamilton, the Peninsula's best music 3MP, Leo Sayer. About this time every morning, I feel like ripping into the impossible questions envelope. A little mind game we have. What do we have today? Let's see. What force and strength cannot get through, a gentle touch can do. And many in the street would stand, were I not a friend in hand, what am I? What force and strength cannot get through, a gentle touch can do. And many in the street would stand, were I not a friend in hand, what am I? Get an answer in on the 3MP text line on that one. 0488 059 059. We'll let you know what it is before 9. 20 to 7, 3MP and Simply Red.

Robin and the Peninsula's Best Music 3MP, Creedence Clearwater Revival, 13 to 7. Chance of morning fog, partly cloudy, just 11 today. Music notes for July 8. We'll start with the Melbourne-born singer Wendy Stapleton. Stapleton led the group Wendy and the Rockets, had this one in 1983.

Wendy also played Delta Goodrum's mum in the show Neighbours. 72 today for Wendy Stapleton. Also, US singer Joan Osborne. Yeah. Anchorage in Kentucky, she's 64 today. Her biggest hit, this, from 1996, One of Us.

That's Joan Osborne and US singer guitarist Beck. Beck, born in California, turns 56 today. They are the Music Notes July 8, Melbourne and the Peninsula's best music, 3MP.

0: traffic.
1: City-bound delays are building on the Mornington Peninsula Freeway from Eastlink through to Thames Promenade. On the Monash Freeway, it's a slow run inbound from Clyde Road through to Belgrave-Pelham Road, then again from Stud Road through to Warragul Road. Otherwise, keep an eye out for some barrier repairs on the Ring Road L turnabout on the Prince's Freeway ramp. It's taking out the left-hand lane, and you've got a broken down trunk in Sunbury on Sunbury Road city-bound at Lancefield Road. 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I'm Eliza, and that's latest traffic on 3MP.

0: Melbourne and the Peninsula's best music, 3MP, Eric Carmen. It's Wednesday. An early shout-out, good morning to our friends at Sea Road Ferries, Sorrento to Queenscliff Ferries. They're doing a special 50% off deal for those with caravans at the moment, Monday to Friday, 8 till 3. You've got to book online, though, searoad.com.au. Good, though, if you want to get your van easily across our beautiful bay. Almost 7, 3MP News, Sport, Weather and Traffic coming up.
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13: 7 degrees in Melbourne, cloudy atop today, 11 at 7 o'clock. Good morning, I'm David Armstrong. A woman's been stabbed to death at a home in Vermont. Police found the 29-year-old inside a property on Delatite Court just before 10 last night. A 39-year-old man was arrested at the scene. He's been transported to hospital under police guard and will be interviewed by homicide detectives. A fire that destroyed a home at Truganina this morning is believed to have been deliberately lit. Here's Madeline Burke.
14: Two Melbourne homes have been extensively damaged by fire overnight. Fire tore through a townhouse on Cabarita Street in Truganina just before 5 this morning. Nobody was home at the time, but fire investigators say the blaze is suspicious, handing the scene over to police. The fire is now under control. A community advice was issued for heavy smoke in the area. Earlier, occupants of a home in Atwood were forced to flee after lithium batteries on charge sparked a major fire. Nobody was injured. Madeline Burke, Melbourne.
13: Telstra Mobile Services has been hit with an outage. Thousands of customers reporting they are blacked out. Telco says it's looking into an issue affecting calls and some data connections, suggesting customers try again, as it may work on retry. The accused Pam the Bird graffiti vandal is back behind bars amid growing calls for him to stay in jail until he repays the full cost of the damage. He was arrested after spray painting the infamous cartoon bird during a dangerous 9-hour stunt on a Bolte Bridge pylon. Acting Inspector Darren Wallace.
15: It's unacceptable. That's the taxpayer's site, and that's going to cost the taxpayer to repair. In addition to the extraordinary police response and the number of police resources that were utilised.
13: Hundreds of transport workers are planning to protest outside Aldi stores across the country today. The union representing the workers says it's identified dangerous practices in the supermarket's transport supply chain. Enrolments at 40% of Victoria's boys' schools have fallen by up to a quarter. Four Catholic schools have recorded drops of up to 19 full classrooms in the past decade. Xavier has had the biggest decline. Geelong Football Club has asked Facebook to take down pages promoting false and malicious AI-generated content about the Cats. Those pages make false allegations of criminal activity and the arrest of players. Prince Harry and six other claimants, among them Elton John, have lost their case against the publisher of the Daily Mail. The High Court has dismissed allegations the publisher violated their privacy by tapping their phones. It accepted the argument that friends, colleagues and staff working for the claimants provided the stories. The group now face a £50 million payout. Finance, Wall Street's down 130, our dollar 69.27 US.
2: More of Melbourne and the Peninsula's best music is on the way, straight after the latest weather on 3MP. But now, it's sport.
13: Essendon senior players have been asked their thoughts on the characteristics required to be the Bombers' next coach. James Hurd expecting to again meet with the club next week. He's told Footy Classified he'd like to see Zach Merritt's thoughts.
16: What I'd be interested in looking at is the input those players have had, and also what Zach Merritt went to the club with at the end of last year and said what he thought he wasn't getting and why he wanted to leave and what was the reason around that club, and whether they match up with what perhaps that dossier says.
13: Gold Coast forward Ben Long's two-game ban for his ugly hit on Collingwood's Braden Maynard has been reduced to one match by the tribunal. Soccer, Switzerland and Colombia locked at nil all at halftime of their round of 16 World Cup clash. Earlier, Argentina defeated Egypt 3-2. And that's the latest news and sport.
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18: City-bound delays are building on the Mornington Peninsula Freeway from Eastlink through to Thames Promenade. On the Monash Freeway, it's a slow run inbound from Clyde Road through to Belgrave-Pelham Road, then again from Stud Road through to Warragul Road. Otherwise, keep an eye out for some barrier repairs on the Ring Road Altona bound on the Prince's Freeway ramp. It's taking out the left-hand lane, and you've got a broken-down truck in Sunbury on Sunbury Road city-bound at Lancefield Road. Get the model year 26.5 Ford Ranger Black Edition from 53K drive away at participating dealers. 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I'm Eliza, and that's latest traffic on 3MP.
2: 3MP weather.
13: Morning fog, then cloudy, a top of 11 degrees today. Tomorrow, partly cloudy, 13. Friday, mostly sunny, 16. And on Saturday, showers increasing, 15 degrees. Sunday, there'll be showers, 15. Monday, a shower or two, 15. And on Tuesday, more showers, 16. On the bays, variable winds to 10 knots, waves below half a metre. And currently, it's 7 degrees.
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on in the peninsula's best music, 3MP, Earth, Wind and Fire, September. You know, the season's speeding by. Grand final just 11 weeks away. Who'll get the chockies? Who'll get to dance the big dance? The interstate clubs seem well represented up there at the top of the ladder at the moment. The Hawks, Demons and Cats might be among the best Victorian chances at this stage. We'll see. Craig Willis back tomorrow morning around 8:45 with his Round 18 thoughts, thanks to Peninsula Kubota. I was thinking, if Kylie is performing at this year's AFL Grand Final, as she's planned to be, it'll be a little awkward if Albo turns up, won't it? Melbourne and the Peninsula's best music, 3MP.

Melbourne and the Peninsula's best music 3MP, the Bee Gees, Night Fever, a little morning cloud and fog and 11, only 11 today for the Sydney Peninsula and Geelong, 13 tomorrow, marginally better. India's Prime Minister Narendra Modi is set for a flying visit to Melbourne over the next couple of days, flies in today, set to appear at the MCG on Thursday. This was recorded a couple of years ago as I sat amongst the Indian cricket supporters at the MCG at the Boxing Day Test. If I can get the chant going again. 3MP, it's 18 past 7.

0: traffic.
1: Starting with your run on the Mornington Peninsula Freeway, there's still some minor delays inbound from Eastlink through to Thames Promenade. You've got a multi-vehicle collision on the South Gippsland Freeway northbound at the Princes Highway. Traffic is bumper to bumper back to the Western Port Highway. Take Hallam Road instead. In Bangholme, there's been a crash on Frankston Dandenong Road northbound at Thompson Road. Otherwise, in Footscray, you have reports of a crash on Ballarat Road, citybound for Gordon Street. 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I'm Eliza and that's latest traffic on 3MP.
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0: 3MP Breakfast Wednesday, Olivia Newton-John. And that final walk for wellness in the Alexandra Gardens set for Sunday, October 4, a 2K or a 5 kilometre walk, or you can register to do a walk anywhere you like and still support hope, healing and connection at walkforwellness.com.au. 3MP 7:30 News, sport, weather and traffic coming up next, and Bayside News with Sarah, who's back.
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2: 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Also, Shannon Martinez has brought her cult Collingwood cafe Smith and Deli to the heart of the city in De Grave Street. She'll share what's on the menu, from grab-and-go brekkies to nighttime tapas.
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10: 7 degrees in Melbourne, cloudy atop today, 11 at 7:30. Good morning. I'm David Armstrong. Telstra says it is aware of an issue affecting mobile phone and data services around the country. Thousands are reporting disruptions. The telco says it's investigating. It is suggesting repeated attempts to log on may succeed. Tech expert Stephen Fenwick says Telstra is likely still working out exactly what's happened.
11: Obviously, Telstra are frantically working to work out to get everything back on board again, but that's all the information we have for the moment. But yeah, and as you said, it's affecting retailers as well. So my suggestion is, if you're heading out, make sure you pack some cash as well in your wallet.
10: There are claims police plan to reintroduce solo highway patrols, described as high-risk gamble by the police union. Single officer patrols were scrapped after the death of Senior Constable Tony Clark. He was shot dead while carrying out a routine roadside breath test alone in the Yarra Ranges. Secretary of the Police Association Wayne Gatt has told 3AW Breakfast the dangers have grown exponentially since solo patrols were banned.
12: They will say this is about the halo effect and increasing road safety and all those things, but I'd say increasing road safety and decreasing the safety of your workforce are inconsistent outcomes, the inconsistent objectives. You shouldn't do one to achieve the other.
10: It's been revealed research released by building unions and addressing big build corruption was commissioned by a training centre that's linked to Mick Gatto. The research was paid for by the Plumbing Industry Climate Action Centre. The Age is reporting that centre was built on land brokered as part of a deal involving Gatto and the Plumbers Union. Arsonists have again targeted a convenience store in Sunshine West. A Toyota Corolla was rammed into Westside's convenience around 1 this morning. The offenders failed to gain access to the shop, fleeing in another vehicle, leaving a jerry can at the scene. The store, which opened last year opposite a primary school, was firebombed twice within 5 days in January. There are fears a skyscraper in Manhattan may collapse. Internal steel beams supporting the structure are buckling. Building's been evacuated. Emergency repair work is undertaken. Mayor Zoran Mamdani says the owners will be prosecuted.
13: This is a commercial office building that is being renovated into a residential building. The concern is that since we have been on site, we have seen continued shift of the structure.
10: A signed first edition of a Virginia Woolf book found in a charity shop sold at auction in England for almost $50,000. The copy of The Waves, published in 1931, was spotted by a volunteer in an Oxfam shop in Bristol. Finance, Wall Street's down 130. The dollar, 69.27 US.
5: For what's happening around Melbourne and the peninsula, go to 3mp.com.au. You can even

0: and submit your own community event for free publicity.
1: Senior players at Essendon have reportedly been asked their thoughts on the characteristics required to be the Bombers' next coach. The club's ramping up its pursuit of a new coach, James Hurt expecting to again meet with the club next week. Pitt of Land is trumpeting the NRL's $5.3 billion broadcast deal with Foxtel and Nine. The seven-year deal will pave the way for a competition to expand to a 20-team comp by the end of the decade. The ARL chairman says it makes the code the biggest in Australia.
2: Well, we are the most watched game in the Pacific, in Australia. You know, they down south they say they are, but the figures prove them otherwise. You know, we're about 200, 300,000 more viewers and millions more over the year. So it's a very valuable sport.
1: Novak Djokovic through to the Wimbledon quarters after a four-set win over Felix Auger Aliassime. That's the latest news and sports.
3: Peninsula Curtains and Blinds, the Peninsula's number one choice for curtains, blinds, shutters and awnings. 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
5: I'm Sarah Taylor. After being named the recipient of the Most Promising Politician Award at a summit in Singapore, Frankston Mayor Chris Bolam has highlighted the importance of generous residents to the future of Frankston. Councillor Bolam says community investment is key to Frankston's future and he's advocating for the council to appoint a philanthropic officer. A defibrillator in Mount Eliza has been used to help save a person's life just weeks after it was installed. The automated external defibrillator located at the Mount Eliza Village Green was used by local Good Sam responders during a recent medical emergency before the ambulance arrived. Mornington Peninsula Shire Mayor Stephen Batty says the council is grateful the life-saving equipment was available when it was needed. And help is needed later this month to plant trees at the Sunshine Reserve in Mount Martha. The Sunshine Reserve Conservation Group has worked for 10 months to prepare the Upper Sunshine site for this year's planting on the 30th Annual National Tree Day on Sunday, July 26. And that's the latest Bayside News on 3MP.
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6: Starting on the South Gippsland Freeway, there's been a multi-vehicle collision northbound at the Princes Highway. Traffic is now bumper to bumper back to the Western Port Highway. Take Hallam Road instead. You got a crash on the Ring Road, Altona bound, just before the Deer Park Bypass. Another crash in Bangholme on Frankston Dandenong Road northbound at Thompson Road. On the Mornington Peninsula Freeway, it's still a slow run inbound from Eastlink through to Thames Promenade. Lunch for $10. That's good value at Subway. 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I'm Eliza and that's latest traffic on 3MP.
4: 3MP weather.
7: Morning fog, then cloudy, a top of 11 degrees today. Tomorrow, partly cloudy, 13. Friday, mostly sunny, 16. And on Saturday, showers increasing, 15 degrees. Sunday, there'll be showers, 15. Monday, a shower or two, 15. And on Tuesday, more showers, 16. On the bays, variable winds to 10 knots, waves below half a metre. And currently, it's 7 degrees.
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Melbourne and the Peninsula's Best Music 3MP, James Taylor. Wednesday morning, Dave Ferguson here. In front of me, I've got a list of the most hated management speak terms that's ours. Management speak. Do we hate management speak? Maybe the ones you detest the most are among these. A thought shower. I've not heard of this. What's a thought shower? Thought shower is to come up with several ideas at once. A thought shower. It's on my radar. That's sonar, isn't it? It's on my radar means I'm aware of it. Maybe you have to change it to it's on my sonar. By the close of play, meaning by the end of the day. Oh, yes, get it to me by the close of play. To peel the onion, to examine a problem in great detail, and thinking outside the box. Oh, you've got to think outside the box to think creatively and innovatively. Any we missed in there? Maybe you could tell us your most despised piece of management speak. We might be able to get back to that later. 19 to 8, 3MP.

0: Melbourne and the Peninsula's best music, 3MP, The Pretenders. Our Wednesday, starting a little foggy, there'll be cloud around, and one of those midwinter Melbourne days that are going to barely make it into double figures, just 11. Only 11 today for the City, Peninsula and Geelong is our top. Tomorrow, marginally better with 13. I was saying earlier, isn't it weird how you look to 13 degrees and think, ah, a little bit warmer. Such are the cool temperatures of winter in Melbourne. So you'll soon be able to buy a little piece of MCG history with 200 MCG Light Tower light globes about to go on sale, each for $495. Yeah. These globes were the last one used in the light towers at the G prior to their transition to LED lighting back in 2020. The globes are all individually mounted with a plaque referencing their origin and will be on sale at the mcgshop.com.au. Imagine buying your own little piece of MCG history, a light globe. You could... Turn on your heart light. Well, actually, I don't think you can turn them on. Imagine, though, if you could bring them home and plug them in. Wow. That'd light up the walk-in wardrobe, wouldn't it? The Outback Dunny. But imagine your own little piece of MCG history with a light tower light globe. What a beautiful song this is, Heartlight from Neil Diamond. Great song.
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0: Melbourne traffic.
1: It's a busy run on your major arterials. Firstly, in the Mornington Peninsula Freeway, slow delays building inbound from Eastlink through to Thames Promenade. You've got a breakdown on the Monash Freeway, citybound at Clyde Road. Two lanes are closed and speeds are back down to 40k. A multi-vehicle collision on the South Gippsland Freeway, northbound for the Princes Highway. It's closing out the right-hand lane and delays are back to the Western Port Highway. And a crash on the Ring Road Altona bound for the Deer Park Bypass. Two lanes are closed and delays are back to Sunshine Avenue. EOFY deals at Amazium. 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I'm Eliza and that's latest traffic on 3MP.
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0: VIP Breakfast Wednesday, the Beach Boys, now invoking some of that management speak, circling back. There's one that we missed on our list earlier, circling back. Circling back to the impossible question from earlier, this one we put to you just after 6.30 if you missed it. What force and strength cannot get through, a gentle touch can do, and many in the street would stand, were I not a friend in hand, what am I? Text in 0488 059 059. Answer that in an hour's time. 3MP's 8 o'clock news, sport, weather and traffic next.
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11: 7 degrees in Melbourne, a cloudy day, a top of 11. It's 8 o'clock. Good morning. I'm David Armstrong. A large Telstra outage is causing issues for mobile phone customers and disrupting tens of thousands of businesses. Payment system Tyro says it's aware of customers not being able to connect to their 4G network to process transactions. Tech expert Stephen Fenwick says it's not just Telstra services.
12: We're going into its third hour right now. It is also affecting the mobile virtual network operators, so the Telstra partners like Belong and Aldi as well, so Boost Mobile also.
11: And V-Line says due to a radio network fault affecting their network, services are currently unable to operate. A woman's been stabbed to death at a home in Vermont. Police found the 39-year-old inside a property on Delatite Court just before 10 last night. A 39-year-old man was arrested at the scene. The Allan government's been accused of trying to spin its way around a damning report into the CFA. Labor lost a bid to censor a damning 33-page report. It found the summer's bushfires received less than half the extra funding needed. Shadow Emergency Services Minister Danny O'Brien says it's an attempted cover-up by the government.
13: This is a disgraceful attempt at covering up the failings of the CFA and the failings of the government to properly resource our volunteer firefighters. The government has literally gone out and tried to stop a parliamentary committee from learning the truth.
11: Personal credit card debt in Australia has blown out to $19.4 billion. Here's Sarah Widdowson.
14: Canstar analysis of RBA data shows consumers ramped up their credit card spending in May, putting an extra $1.1 billion on their cards in just 1 month. Total credit card debt accruing interest rose by $61 million to hit $19.4 billion, just the second rise this year. Collectively, Australians are now paying around $10 million a day in credit card interest. Canstar's Sally Tindall says the figures are a reminder many households are still struggling to clear their card balance in full. Sarah Wiedersehen reporting.
11: A 15-year-old boy is facing serious charges after stealing a car from a gym, then setting a panel beaters in Melbourne southeast on fire, causing over $1 million damage. Boy's accused of stealing a Ford Raptor from a gym at Burwood last month before that vehicle was driven to a car paint business in Carrum Downs, which was then set alight. Teen's been charged with aggravated burglary, theft of a motor vehicle and arson. A decorated police horse is to be cloned by an equine breeding business, Vulcan. Died last year at the age of 23. Vets collecting a tissue sample following his death. In finance, Wall Street is down 130. Our dollar, 69.27 US.
2: 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It's 9 songs that all share a common theme. 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The 9 at 9 on 3MP.
11: Bulldogs midfielder Matt Kennedy free to play West Coast on Sunday after the tribunal reduced a one-match ban for a front-on-bump to a fine. Gold Coast Ben Long also successful, cutting a two-game ban for his hit on Collingwood's Braden Maynard down to one match. Novak Djokovic is through to another Wimbledon semi-final after an epic five-hour, five-set win over Felix Auger-Aliassime.
15: It was really anybody's game in the super tiebreak in the fifth. What can I say? I mean, these are kind of moments that I still play tennis for sure.
11: And at the World Cup, Switzerland and Colombia heading to extra time after finishing at nil-all after 90 minutes. Earlier, Argentina defeated Egypt 3-2. That's the latest news and sports.
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17: Starting on the South Gippsland Freeway, there's been a multi-vehicle collision northbound for the Princes Highway. It's closing out the right-hand lane and delays are back to the Western Port Highway. Take Hallam Road instead. A crash on the Ring Road Altona bound for the Deer Park Bypass. Two lanes are closed there and delays are back onto the EJ Wishing Bridge. On the Monash Freeway, there's been a breakdown citybound at Clyde Road. It's got two lanes closed and speeds back down to 40k. And in Bangholme, a crash on Frankston Dandenong Road northbound at Thompson Road. 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I'm Eliza and that's latest traffic on 3MP.
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2: 3MP weather.
4: Morning fog, then cloudy, a top of 11 degrees today. Tomorrow, partly cloudy, 13. Friday, mostly sunny, 16. And on Saturday, showers increasing, 15 degrees. Sunday, there'll be showers, 15. Monday, a shower or two, 15. And on Tuesday, more showers, 16. On the bays, variable winds to 10 knots, waves below half a metre, and currently it's 7 degrees.
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Robert and the Peninsula's Best Music 3MP. Isn't it good to hear the whole entire December 63? Oh, what a night. The Four Seasons thereafter. He took so many winners over the past couple of weeks and sent them to Jersey forever by playing a little snippet of that. Tickets are on sale, still selling well for the Jersey Boys reunion show, Jersey Forever, August 7 at the Palais. 8:09, I see the next State of Origin is on tonight. When do you reckon that first became a thing? State of Origin in the NRL, you know, Queensland versus New South Wales. I'll tell you, it was this very date in the year 1980. Who won the first time? Queensland won 2010 over the Blues. Melbourne and the Peninsula's Best Music.

Melbourne and the Peninsula's best music 3MP, Vanessa Carlton. One of the few times Carlton gets a mention on this show. Not true, actually. Craig Willis has been banging on the blues bandwagon for weeks on 3MP Footy Tips. He's back tomorrow morning, thanks to Peninsula Kubota. 16 past eight, it's Pam the Jailbird, after the graffiti artist who was at the centre of a nine-hour operation on the Bolte Bridge yesterday was remanded in custody. Morning fog, partly cloudy, just 11 degrees. Get another nine at nine after nine this morning. I'm just putting the finishing touches on today's nine at nine now. Hear them after nine here on 3MP.

0: Melbourne traffic.
1: We have a number of things happening on your major arterials. Firstly, a breakdown on the Monash Freeway, city bound at Clyde Road. Two lanes are closed. You have some barrier repairs on the Ring Road, Altona bound on the Prince's Freeway ramp. It's causing delays back to Ballarat Road. On the Tullamarine Freeway, you have repair work city bound after Moreland Road. It's shutting out the right-hand lane and delays are back to the Calder Freeway split. And keep an eye out for that multi-vehicle collision on the South Gippsland Freeway, northbound for the Prince's Highway. Traffic is still bumper to bumper back to the Western Port Highway. Want to feel like a big deal? You will during Prime Day. Shop epic deals on kitchen, electronics, home and more this Prime Day. And feel like a big deal on now. I'm Eliza and that's latest traffic on 3MP.
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0: Melbourne and the Peninsula's Best Music 3MP, the Commodore's Old Night Shift. Back after a few days' break, Sarah Taylor returns this morning to 3MP Bayside News. It's been great to have you back, Sarah. Coming up, the 16-year-old St Bede's student fundraising for MND. That and more in 3MP Bayside News shortly, along with all the rest of our 8:30 3MP News, Sport, Weather and Traffic coming up.
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4: 7 degrees in Melbourne, cloudy. Top today, 11. It's 8:30. Good morning. I'm David Armstrong. The entire V-Line train network is down after a mass Telstra outage across the country. Tens of thousands of customers and businesses are down due to a radio network fault affecting no V-Line services are able to run. Very limited coach replacement services will be available. Tech expert Stephen Fenwick says there's no timeline on Telstra's recovery.
5: Well, how long is a piece of string, mate? There was an Optus outage in 2023 that lasted 14 hours. So hopefully it won't be as severe as that. I'm hoping that well before lunchtime services will be restored.
4: Victoria Police could reintroduce solo highway patrols despite the move being described as a gamble, which will put lives at risk. It follows the death of Senior Constable Tony Clark. He was shot dead while carrying out a routine roadside breath test alone in the Yarra Ranges. It prompted single officer patrols to be scrapped. Secretary of the Police Association, Wayne Gatt, told 3AW it's a high-risk gamble and budget issues could be to blame.
6: I believe it is, and I'll tell you why. Because if you had enough police in Victoria, you wouldn't have to do this. So what we're trading here is the government's incompetence for the safety of our members.
4: Fires caused significant damage to a home at Atwood in Melbourne's northwest. Charging lithium batteries caught fire just after midnight, quickly spreading through the Herricks Crescent property. All occupants of the home managed to evacuate safely. The US has resumed missile strikes on Iran in the past hour. It is in retaliation for attacks from Tehran on commercial ships in the Strait of Hormuz. Prince Harry and six other claimants have lost a £50 million court case against the publisher of the Daily Mail newspaper. The UK High Court has dismissed allegations the publisher violated their privacy by tapping their phones. Royal commentator Cameron Walker says it's a devastating blow for the prince.
7: Prince Harry's well used to a media storm. Clearly he will be incredibly disappointed. In fact, I think he's going to be more than disappointed. He'll probably be quite angry that he's lost this case.
4: In finance, the dollar is trading at 69.27 US.
2: More of Melbourne and the Peninsula's best music is on the way, straight after the latest weather on 3MP. But now, it's sport.
4: Essendon's senior players have been asked their thoughts on the characteristics required to be the Bombers' next coach. James Hurd expecting to again meet with the club next week. Novak Djokovic has won through to his 55th Grand Slam semi-final, beating Felix Auger-Aliassime in a five-set classic at Wimbledon. And that's the latest news and sport.
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8: I'm Sarah Taylor. Kingston Council will trial the distribution of Australian flags to residents as part of an effort to increase its support for Australia Day. Kingston Mayor Georgina Oxley says Australia Day is an opportunity to bring people together, celebrate Australia and take pride in the Kingston community. After being named the recipient of the Most Promising Politician Award at a summit in Singapore, Frankston Mayor Chris Bolam has highlighted the importance of generous residents to the future of Frankston.

0: Councillor Bolam says community investment is key to Frankston's future, and he's advocating for the council to appoint a philanthropic officer. And the morning after his grandfather died late last month, 16-year-old Jack Gilmore kept his promise and started a seven-day, 400,000-step journey to fundraise for MND. The St Bede's College Year 11 student and Cheltenham local raised nearly $15,000 for the cause. And that's the latest Bayside news on 3MP.
1: 3MP, Melbourne traffic.
2: Still have some slow traffic building citybound on the Mornington Peninsula Freeway passing through Thames Promenade. On the South Gippsland Freeway, there's been a multi-vehicle collision northbound for the Princes Highway. It's closing out the right-hand lane and delays a bumper-to-bumper back to the Western Port Highway. On the Tuller Freeway, repair works are causing massive delays citybound after Moreland Road. It's closing out the right-hand lane and delays it back to the Calder Freeway split. And keep an eye out for a breakdown on the Monash Freeway citybound at Clyde Road. Two lanes are closed there. 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I'm Eliza and that's latest traffic on 3MP.
1: 3MP weather.
3: Morning fog, then cloudy, a top of 11 degrees today. Tomorrow, partly cloudy, 13. Friday, mostly sunny, 16. And on Saturday, showers increasing, 15 degrees. Sunday, there'll be showers, 15. Monday, a shower or two, 15. And on Tuesday, more showers, 16. On the bays, variable winds to 10 knots, waves below half a metre. And currently, it's 7 degrees.
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0: Melbourne and the Peninsula's best music, 3MP. Ah, the sunshine. Not much warmth, but good sunshine from Stevie there. 3MP Breakfast, 22 to 9. Clever epitaphs on people's headstones over the years have continued to provide, some sunshine for the rest of us long after the passing of the particular inhabitant, such as the dentist who had this on his tombstone. The dentist said, I'm filling my last cavity. Spike Milligan is famous for having I told you I was ill on his. And the voice of cartoon Mel Blanc let his character Porky Pig have the final say. This on Mel Blanc's tombstone.
1: That's all, folks.
0: Not time to go yet. 21 to 9, 3MP.

0: Melbourne and the Peninsula's best music, 3MP. Easy Beats, 18 to 9, looking at the best ahead in the Peninsula. Good morning, Ange.
1: Hi, Ferg. How are you? You're a bit cold this week.
0: Yeah, we've had a few pretty chilly starts, haven't we? But that doesn't stop the action across the Peninsula. Head to the Portsea Hotel for their winter acoustic sessions.
1: Yeah, I don't know if everyone knows this, but there are loads of music events always happening across the Mornington Peninsula with local artists that are coming. So if you do like your tunes, but we are talking about Portsea Hotel, every Friday and Saturday, acoustic sessions down there. Enjoy a great pub meal with them down at Portsea Hotel while you listen to the music in the background.
0: Are you the type that gets to the snow very much, very often?
1: I love snow. I do love snow.
0: Getting to a resort in ski season can be fraught. You know, it takes time to get there. It can be expensive. And, you know, once you arrive, hell, there could be no snow, which is why getting to our local Arthur's Seat Eagle in the school holidays is the perfect option.
1: Absolutely. They've got the snow machines going and it's like a winter wonderland up there with all the snow that they have and that they're making. You can take the gondola ride and see all the views, but the kids can have a bit of fun up there. And I do hear there might be a jumping castle around as well.
0: And for a great family-friendly school holiday activity, this one, what about visiting the sculpture park at Point Leo Estate?
1: Yeah, they've got their sip and sketch back on their school holidays. And I was out there one day. You should see how the kids actually react to this experience. They get to paint one of the sculptures out there.
0: Oh, cool.
1: And then they get... they don't sip wine afterwards, though, Ferg. That's reserved for the adults. Uh-huh. They do get a beautiful hot chocolate that they can sip on, and it's a great experience for everyone to get out there. And while they're sipping and sketching, the adults can sit back and enjoy themselves.
0: Okay, if you want to just refresh on any of what we've just discussed, visit morningtonpeninsula.org is the website to go to. 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Great stuff, Ange Cleland. We will talk to you next Wednesday.
1: Great, thanks, Ferg. You have a great week.
0: Partly cloudy 11 today. Tomorrow, partly cloudy 13. 16 to 9, 3MP.

0: on traffic.
1: On the Mornington Peninsula Freeway, city-bound delays are building from Eastlink through to Thames Promenade. It got a breakdown on the Monash Freeway, city-bound at Clyde Road. Two lanes are closed there. Otherwise, the Tulla Freeway, repair works are causing massive delays, also city-bound after Moreland Road. It got delays back to the Calder Freeway split. And nearby, there's some barrier repairs on the Ring Road Altona bound on the Prince's Freeway ramp. It's shutting out the left-hand lane and delays are back to Ballarat Road. 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I'm Eliza and that's latest traffic on 3.

0: Melbourne and the Peninsula's Best Music 3MP, Gordon Lightfoot's sundown happening way too early over the last few weeks. But just as that sun dips down, it can get bright. Beautiful, bright sunlight just before sunset often, and the silhouettes, the trees look beautiful at that time of the day. Okay, let's wrap up today's impossible question. What force and strength cannot get through, a gentle touch can do, and many in the street would stand were I not a friend in hand. I am a key. That was the key. See if you can unlock tomorrow's impossible question when we put it out there just after 6:30 tomorrow morning. Coming up next, our 9 o'clock news, sport, weather and traffic, and then can you unlock today's 9 at 9?
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18: 7 degrees in Melbourne, cloudy at top today, 11, 9 o'clock. Good morning. David Armstrong. A nationwide Telstra network outage has brought the entire V-Line network to a halt. Telstra is experiencing widespread outages this morning. It's impacting mobile and data connectivity, FPOS terminals and external telecommunications on Victoria's regional rail network. Chris Miller from Transport Victoria says passengers should defer travel wherever possible.
19: Technicians are doing everything in their power to restore services. They're also working very hard to have coaches replace trains, but it is a fairly big ask to source that many coaches to replace all the trains on the Victorian network.
18: And calls to 000 in Victoria are not being impacted by the Telstra outage. Heavily armed police descended on a property at Collingwood last night after reports of a shooting. 35-year-old man had barricaded himself inside an apartment on Wellington Street. The critical incident response team and local detectives managed to detain the man. He's been taken to hospital for assessment. They searched the property. No firearm was found. Regional drivers are being urged to report every pothole and road hazard as part of a two-week road reporting blitz. It follows new analysis by the Farmers Federation revealing a 75% drop in Victoria's road repair target in just 5 years. Ryan Milgate is president of the VFF.
20: We've been obviously talking to government ad nauseum about the state of our roads, and we've just been told recently, well, we're not getting any report, your roads must be fine. Essentially, we've taken the challenge on, and we're challenging everyone, not just VFF members, but anyone out there, let's flood the reporting line.
18: A home, a shop and a car have been targeted by arsonists overnight. A car was rammed into Westside's convenience store in Sunshine West. Police say the offenders fled after failing to enter the shop, leaving a jerry can at the scene. Then at 5 this morning, a townhouse in Truganina was destroyed by fire. Minutes later, a car and multiple jerry cans found on fire outside a nearby business on Doherty's Road. The opposition claims government spending's driving up credit card debt, driving many Australians to rely on credit to cover everyday expenses. Canstar analysis of Reserve Bank figures show national credit card debt has reached $19.4 billion, with $10 million a day in interest charges alone. Liberal MP Ted O'Brien says Labor is making the nation poorer.
21: If you look at the rest of the world, other advanced economies, well, actually living standards have gone up. In Australia, they've gone backwards. So what needs to change? Number one, government spending needs to be reined in. That's certainly what the coalition would do. We have to get back to living within our means as a government.
18: In finance, the dollar is trading at 69.27 US.
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18: Novak Djokovic has won a five-hour epic quarterfinal, beating Felix Auger Aliassime in a fifth-set tiebreak. The former world number one now meets Jannik Sinner in what will be his 55th Grand Slam semi.
22: That's great, but it's another semi-final for me. I'm going to look at all the numbers and everything when I finish my career. Right now, it's all business. I still have to recover. I'm still in the tournament, and I have a best player in the world in a few days' time.
18: Harry Dean's expected to return for Carlton Saturday night's clash against Hawthorn. The defender are late out with a hand injury against Richmond, with the Blues training later this morning. And at the World Cup, Switzerland has won through, defeating Colombia in a penalty shootout. That's the latest news and sport.
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23: On the Mornington Peninsula Freeway, city-bound traffic is building from East Link through to Thames Promenade. Delays are finally easing following a multi-vehicle collision on the South Gippsland Freeway northbound for the Princes Highway. It's still best to take Hallam Road instead. And on the Tulla Freeway, repair works are causing massive delays city-bound after Moreland Road. It's closing out the right-hand lane. Speeds are back down to 40k with delays back to the Calder Freeway split. 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I'm Eliza, and that's latest traffic on 3MP.
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3: 3MP weather.
18: Morning fog, then cloudy, a top of 11 degrees today. Tomorrow, partly cloudy, 13. Friday, mostly sunny, 16. And on Saturday, showers increasing, 15 degrees. Sunday, There'll be showers, 15. Monday, a shower or two, 15. And on Tuesday, more showers, 16. On the bays, variable winds to 10 knots, waves below half a metre, and currently it's 7 degrees.
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0: Hello, hello, hello. What's going on here? We're about to roll our 9 songs in a row, which are all connected in some way. Can you pick the uniting factor within this morning's 9 at 9? What is it that these 9 songs have in common? First up, Uriah Heep on 3MP.

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There's a commonality to these nine songs. Can you pick the thing about today's 9 at 9? This is Ace.

Robin and the Peninsula's Best Music 3MP, the 9 at 9. We are moving closer to telling you what these nine songs have in common. What is the connection? Two to go. First of those, here from Carol Bayer-Sager on 3MP.

0: 3MP's 9 at 9. I wondered with the Telstra outage earlier whether we would get any text messages through, but thankfully I think we're all back. Wow, it was a concern when we had no access for a long period through this morning. Just goes to reinforce how so very reliant we are on technology. But I think we're all back. Anyway, I've got good text messages through on the text line, so I think things are okay now. One Hit Wonders was the theme running through today. Just one taste of glory for all those artists, at least on the charts. Uriah Heep, Glenn Medeiros, Edison Lighthouse, Ace, Hughes Corporation, Stephanie Mills, Albert Hammond, Carol Bayer-Sager, and Dobie Gray, all one taste of glory. First to connect the dots today, Jeff of Corrent Hap is back, straight back to number one today. Jeff, so quick off the mark this morning. I don't know how you do it. Incredible. Well done. Phil of Mount Waverley and Sherlock of Carrum Downs, the podium place getters. Shout outs to the COSPAC team and to Michael of Mount Waverley. Thank you for playing. We'll do another one tomorrow. Today, partly cloudy, just 11 degrees. Elton John is far from a one-hit wonder. He's coming up next.
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16: G'day there. No hold-ups on the Mornington Peninsula Freeway at this stage. Clear and quiet post-peak. Looking the goods on the Frankston Freeway and the Nepean Highway. Works though, Clyde North, Berwick Cranbourne Road and Thompson's Road. The intersection there closed. Take Greaves Road and Nowry Warren Road. The Monash at Pace into the tunnel. There were shambles on the Tulla City Band approaching Moreland Road due to works. If you see anything on the roads, 1300 595 937. The census is coming this August. You'll get instructions soon on what to do. In the census, every answer matters. Authorised by the Australian Bureau of Statistics, Canberra. I'm Andy, and that's the latest traffic on 3MP.

0: Melbourne and the Peninsula's best music 3MP, Looking Glass, Brandy. Oh, there's another one-hit wonder. That could easily have been a part of our earlier one-hit wonders, 9 at 9. If you weren't listening after 9 o'clock this morning, we played 9 one-hit wonders in a row this morning for the 9 at 9. It was terrific. Tomorrow morning after 9, another group of 9 songs that share some sort of significant connection together. 3MP's 10 o'clock news, sport and weather coming up. We'll check the fuel prices from right across Melbourne. And then it's back to Melbourne and the Peninsula's best music with a song by a couple of guys from the group LRB that was a sort of leftover for them but became a classic. It's first up after 10.
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2: 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Also, Shannon Martinez has brought her cult Collingwood Cafe Smith and Deli to the heart of the city in De Grave Street. 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